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I did it again. 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It was, what does a baby computer call his father? Data. And I think it's pretty darn funny. Madman Dan, thank you for that dad joke. 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
1: Congratulations to a 22-year-old Salem native is the first person from New Hampshire to be commissioned as a U.S. Space Force officer.
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5: Make fun. 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
1: Congratulations, and thanks everybody for the news story. When me and Greg graduated, they didn't have photos in suits like you were wearing.
6: Yeah.
1: It was more quiet.
6: Yeah, we kept it quiet because we were on the DL. It was part of a secret program.
7: You also couldn't breathe because the suits were so tight.
1: You're not supposed to fart in them either, I guess.
6: Why does that have anything to do with it?
7: No.
6: Okay?
7: No.
6: Just because I left it unzipped down to the belly doesn't mean that I, you know, space.
1: He was also showing off the galaxy garden.
6: That's right. I got a little galaxy garden, you know what I mean? A little man pro going on down there.
1: For the record, he had no Klingons.
6: Thank you.
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2: Hey there, how'd you like to join the morning buzz on the sold-out Buzz Luau on the Lake? 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We got a good news segment, the Buzz Concert Report, and tickets to see Sammy Hagar. 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

0: 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Earlier, I told you about the 2026 BMW F900 GS adventure bike that I reviewed. There is another video. Greg Davies on the Graham Norton show. This guy, he's an English guy, tells stories in such a way, they're so entertaining. This could be the best story ever told. You got to check it out. It's hilarious about a very low point in his life, the way he tells it. So I've titled it Greg Davies' Best Story Ever on the Clint August page, rock101fm.com. It is Website Wednesday. Shine down on the way.
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1: Here's a guy in England. Some guy showed up in the ER in England with a huge anti-tank artillery shell from the World War II. Up the,
2: what's it?
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3: That's
1: and
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1: Yeah, and the no go right there.
2: And he, the no go.
1: He claims, of course, total accident. Because there's so many times.
2: Would he sit on it?
1: When I've been, you know, sitting around the house and all of a sudden, whoa, that's an artillery shell on my backside. He said he found it while he was cleaning junk out of the house, put it on the floor, and he fell on it butt first. Which I guess, in all reality,
3: feasible.
1: You know, it could be the dumbest thing to ever happen, but that doesn't mean it didn't happen, right? It could happen.
2: The last place I'm going is the hospital.
1: Yeah.
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Here are the Red Hot Chili Peppers. I almost said here is, here are. Yeah, whatever. Californication.

0: 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It is so damn funny. Told you about that a little earlier. The 2026 BMW F900 GS Adventure Bike, the review. 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
1: Hey there, how'd you like to join the morning buzz on the sold-out Buzz Luau on the Lake? Well, we've got tickets for you tomorrow. We got a good news segment, the Buzz Concert Report, and tickets to see Sammy Hagar. All that and more coming up on Thursday, 5:30 to 10 a.m. right here on the morning buzz on Rock 101.

0: Rock 101, it's Clint, and we're celebrating America's 250th birthday with the 250K USA giveaway. 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Yay! 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
1: Hey there, how'd you like to join the morning buzz on the sold-out Buzz Luau on the Lake? Well, we've got tickets for you tomorrow. We got a good news segment, the Buzz Concert Report, and tickets to see Sammy Hagar. All that and more coming up on Thursday, 5:30 to 10 a.m. right here on the morning buzz on Rock 101.

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As long as they're clean enough for the air, the dumber the better. 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AC/DC.

The Granite State has come together, and we're proud of our heroes, making it through to better days. 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

0: 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The videos are waiting for you for website Wednesday. The 2026 BMW F900 GS Adventure Bike. I did a review on that one. Very good bike for the money, by the way. Greg Davies' best story ever on the Graham Norton Show. So funny. A low point in his life. It is comedy, him telling this story. And then, by any means, the official trailer with Mark Wahlberg. Looks like a great movie. And a whole lot of leftover website Wednesday from weeks past. Rock101fm.com, the Clint August page. STP on the way.
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0: I'm Clint. You're blasting Rock 101, and I appreciate your ears more than you could possibly imagine. One more request to get to in a few minutes. I'll see you tomorrow night for a Thursday already. We are more than halfway to the weekend at this point. And if you have ever served this country, past, present, men, women, every branch, we love you. We appreciate you. Thank you. And God bless you and your families for your tremendous sacrifice.
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1: Hey there, how'd you like to join the Morning Buzz on the sold-out Buzz Luau on the Lake? Well, we've got tickets for you tomorrow. We got a good news segment, the Buzz Concert Report, and tickets to see Sammy Hagar. 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
0: You mean the good old days?
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0: They were fun. Great.
2: It was a wonderful job for me.
0: I'm sure it was.
2: 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I loved it.
0: You were very good at it. It brought out your inner personality, yourself.
1: Little did they know, she worked one table.
0: Yeah. She spent the whole night sitting there talking.
1: Yep. Did their taxes.
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1: Hey there, how'd you like to join the Morning Buzz on the sold-out Buzz Luau on the Lake? Well, we've got tickets for you tomorrow. We got a good news segment, the Buzz Concert Report, and tickets to see Sammy Hagar. 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
1: Taken into a police car, Greg, where deputies say they saw Martinez shove baggies of possible cocaine up his fanny. Mm. Did you have this story earlier this week?
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1: Stuck it right in the rusty bullet hole. You don't put things in the stink portal. I'll tell you that right now. The rear rocket dock is left for only certain things. Texas chili bowl. Old dirty onion ring.
3: This is really...
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11: 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Yes, JCPenney.

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0: My wife told me that she's thought about murdering me on more than one occasion.
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0: That's been our greatest fear. 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She has. Kayla? Have you ever thought about killing Greg?
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0: I've
3: never
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1: Hey there, how'd you like to join the Morning Buzz on the sold-out Buzz Luau on the Lake? Well, we've got tickets for you tomorrow. We got a good news segment, the Buzz Concert Report, and tickets to see Sammy Hagar. 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
1: The stuff that they're doing is insane. 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I'm not the biggest figure skating guy, but these people jump up like 4 feet in the air and spin around four times and land, huh?
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1: 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I'm laughing.
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1: Hey there, how'd you like to join the morning buzz on the sold-out Buzz Luau on the Lake? Well, we've got tickets for you tomorrow. We got a good news segment, the Buzz Concert Report, and tickets to see Sammy Hagar. 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

0: is so paranoid that she's raising serial killers. 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
1: Hey there, how'd you like to join the morning buzz on the sold-out Buzz Luau on the Lake? Well, we've got tickets for you tomorrow. We got a good news segment, the Buzz Concert Report, and tickets to see Sammy Hagar. All that and more coming up on Thursday, 5:30 to 10 a.m. right here on the morning buzz on Rock 101.

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1: How's yours?
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1: Scotty?
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1: Laura?
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1: What are we talking about?
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1: Cell phone.
8: Wow.
1: No, that is not correct. 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
9: He's the closest so far.
1: He is definitely the closest. I'm going to throw a second clue in, if you guys are okay with that. Mine is heavy.
9: I figured.
1: Thank you.
9: Welcome.
1: So nice.
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Hey there, how'd you like to join the Morning Buzz on the sold-out Buzz Luau on the Lake? Well, we've got tickets for you tomorrow. We got a good news segment, the Buzz Concert Report, and tickets to see Sammy Hagar. 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
1: A new study found humans are responsible for making cats dumber. The wild cats have bigger brains.
2: Because the wild cats got to fend for themselves and they got
1: to
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1: Yeah. Wouldn't the same thing be able to be said about dogs then, if that were the case? 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
1: food.
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1: Yeah.
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1: There you go.
0: It's Greg in the Morning Buzz. 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

0: you're sitting there.
1: Okay, I'm good. I'm good.
0: Good. Wow.
2: Yeah.
0: Wow.
2: I know.
3: Whatever. I wish I could enjoy it because it's a great finish, but I still can't.
0: You can't? Yeah,
3: no.
4: No.
3: Oh,
4: you know, I thought the Knicks win.
3: Yeah.
2: I thought I'd be okay with the Knicks winning.
4: I missed it.
2: It was sinking in. I'm like, okay,
3: yeah.
2: They're going to win.
3: Oh, I think they're going to win. But
2: after the Spurs won game two, I go, no. I want to see them suffer.
0: I want to see the fans suffer. They took a pounding. They were 29 points behind.
3: They just
0: Laura.
3: Come back and play off history.
0: In the last 2 minutes.
5: Nobody guarding the inbound pass. Brunson gets it. Fires up a three. Shot's still good. The chip is gone. It's gone. It's gone.
0: And they had a chance. I mean, they had a chance before that, the Spurs, that they just held on to the ball, but Fox went for a shot and missed it.
3: Yeah, I'm not sure.
0: All he had to do was hold on to the ball. 14 seconds left. Game over. Didn't do it. Oh, my gosh.
4: Well, let's go Spurs in game five.
3: Now, the only thing I keep telling myself.
0: I am a Knicks guy.
4: I know you're 100% Knicks guy.
2: I think the New York fans were rooting for us in 07.
0: I know that.
2: I don't think so.
0: I'm not a Knicks fan. I'm not. And I'm not a bandwagon jumper. I just like seeing teams that have never done it, you know, or haven't done it in a very long time, getting theirs because were in that position.
2: Wouldn't you rather see them get so close they could taste it, but then have it snatched away?
3: Well, that's why I'm thinking.
4: No. I do. Yes. Because that's what they would want for Boston. Mm-hmm. Screw the Knicks.
0: I don't care what they'd want for Boston. I want it for people that, I'm sorry.
2: You don't have enough animosity.
4: No.
2: You need more animosity
0: in
2: sports.
0: I need more animosity.
2: You do.
0: Scotty has zero animosity.
4: We don't like New York.
0: Scotty's hit the live at the home office tonight, this morning, sorry.
6: Good morning.
0: How you doing?
6: Good, how are you?
0: Has anybody checked
6: on Marissa Haggerty?
0: Oh, my God.
6: I just want to make sure she's got some oxygen. She's okay.
0: Pretty sure she bench-pressed Chris Maloney.
6: Yeah.
0: I mean, it was insane.
4: She's at all the games.
3: Yeah, she's a huge fan.
0: No, good for her. See, that's what I like. I mean, not because it's Mariska Haggerty.
3: Well, anything for Olivia Benson.
4: Yeah,
3: but we want.
0: But just in general.
4: But I still hate the Knicks.
0: Like,
4: sorry,
0: I was psyched when the Cubs fan, although when the Cubs won, but I couldn't have told you three players on the team. I just like it when long-suffering fan bases get a payoff.
2: I'd like to see, but New York's different.
0: Yeah, okay.
3: Spurs can still run out the next three. Okay,
4: yeah,
3: that would be
4: easy.
2: I don't like it.
4: Yes.
2: I don't like their chances.
3: I'm not saying I like their chances. I'm saying they could.
0: They showed Knicks fans.

0: 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It was donated to us by a friend of the show to use to help Lend a Helping Hand. Wow.
1: Awesome.
0: Incredible. So thank you, Ron. And that's up on the auction block at morningbuzz.com. Go read about it. But if you got a soccer fan, friend, let them know. Got some bids on it already. But
2: World Cup doesn't come around all the time.
0: No. And even if you're not a soccer fan, you got to appreciate that the eyes of the world are on us now and watching a little soccer. If you know a fan, let them know. So anyway, go check that out. So what's going on with you, Kelly Brown?
3: Workout yesterday and then headed down to the track to cash some tickets with Cappy Carl. Mm. It was a bit of an incident at the track. We can talk about it at some point this morning.
2: Oh, Cappy, an incident at the track.
4: Oh, no.
2: Look at his face.
0: Why is it that
2: not good?
0: That I see Cappy Carl running down the track mid-race.
1: Oh, boy, chasing a rabbit.
0: So, Scotty, what's going on? Like, what do you got? Repairs going on? What do you got? People at the house?
1: I'm getting a new garage door. Thank you very much to our friends at Fimble Garage Doors.
0: Okay.
1: So putting that in this afternoon.
0: I met those guys. Nice guys right there.
1: Yes.
0: Very, very nice. All right. Kayla, what was going on yesterday? Anything?
2: Yesterday, a therapist earned her money, so that was good. We got that done. Took a little post-therapy nap.
0: Yeah.
2: And then made some dinner.
0: Yeah.
2: And that was pretty much it. Chill.
0: Yeah. I went home and took a little bit of a nap. I also had a bit of an incident yesterday as well. So we've got incident.
2: Fine.
0: It's full on incident Thursday. I'll get back to that. Laura, what'd you do?
4: Because you guys talked so highly of me winning, Revo took back some of their winnings. Not all of them, but they took back some on my birthday spin wheel. Was very upset with that. Mm. But then after that, we had playoff baseball and they win. So we're playing again Friday night.
0: I love that's on the youth baseball, man. Goes straight through July. They start winning. It's all exciting until you realize it's the end of July and they're still playing. Well,
4: so they're asked, you know, because now he's in the little league stage, you know, where the All-Stars play and can make it to. And they said 5 to 6 days a week commitment until the end of August, depending on how far they make it. And Dylan and I looked at each other, and no matter how much he loves baseball, he said, I know this isn't an option. Football starts August 1st. He goes, if we keep winning, I know we don't have five. He goes, that misses all of our vacations. Yep. So he's doing Wood Bat League. Shorter stint, only all of July and some of August.
0: It's amazing that in youth sports, you have to plan like that.
4: Right. And they tell you, don't even try out for the, you know, the coach.
2: If you're not gonna do
4: they're
2: it.
4: Like, are you sure Dylan does one? I'm like, nope, we don't have 5 to 6 days.
0: There you go. Buzz Lua on the lake. We're going to have some tickets for you today. We got that going. Try and do a mingle sesh, I think. We'll do a mingle sesh. Also, a Fast Five recap, which we decided we should probably do. If you don't know what that is, we'll tell you about that coming up. Pick One Game, Scotty's got that. Concert Report. Sammy Hagar, Weird Al, Fast Finger. What are you looking at me like that for, Scotty?
2: How is he going to do pick one?
4: I have the whole setup.
2: Gotcha, okay.
0: Did you forget it, Scotty? Did you, because you were shaking your head, no, like we're not doing it. I was looking at Scotty and you went like this.
1: I got it all set up already for you.
0: I know.
4: Yeah, he did it all. For, he told me everybody yesterday.
0: Mm-hmm.
4: Whose bar is what bar?
0: We are going to do it, all right? So, hot one today. Hotter. Muggier.
4: Yeah, I got the heat advisory warning this morning.
0: The 100s are moving toward us. I don't know if we're going to get to that level over the next day or so, but the
1: my boobs don't like
0: middle
1: that.
0: Part of the country was pretty much drenched in sweat.
4: I will say, when I got to the gym today, went home, showered, and was still sweating, going, oh, do I take another shower? Like, you know when it just doesn't stop?
0: I came into work today, brought a little hoodie.
4: I thought that was weird that you were wearing a hoodie.
2: It's a nice and light one. That's a really nice
0: one. When I first came in in the morning, it's like really cold in the studio. And I love it. Just put the hoodie on. Awesome. Perfect. Absolutely. Feeling great, everybody. Feeling great.
1: Was it looking great?
3: You don't have a Knicks hoodie you want to wear?
0: I'm cheering for a team to win. I'm not jumping on a Knicks
4: bandwagon. You said I'm 100% Knicks.
0: Like, yes, I want them to win the championship.
2: Taylor Swift had a blue and orange shirt and it said Stevie Nicks.
0: Oh, wow, that's cool.
2: I thought it was cool. Yeah, it was
0: a cool
2: shirt.
0: That's cool. I'm not jumping on the bandwagon. I just want them to get it. I want the fans to feel it, you know? Uh-huh. I love how if you don't hate New York, you're an a-hole.
3: I want them to feel pain.
0: You know? God, you got.
2: I'm not as impassioned about them feeling pain, but I'm not rooting for them.
4: I think it's hilarious because I didn't know. No, pay attention to any of the game. Went home, went to bed at 9.
0: Well,
4: the fact that half of them left because they thought their team was going to lose, that makes me so joyful.
0: It was
4: joyful.
0: Nowhere near half of them, but it was some. The great mistake. The great mistake. You know. All right. Well, anyway, we start with the early buzz request. What would you like to hear? Text it in 82945. We just might play it on a throwback Thursday. It has to be a song, you know, that hasn't been played in a while. You haven't heard in a long time. That's what we're looking for.

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10: Good morning. It's 6:02. Heat advisory still in effect. Hot today with a thunderstorm or two, high of 90. The U.S. is carrying out a second day of airstrikes on Iran after President Trump warned that Iran would be attacked until it agreed to make a deal. Several attacks were reported across a number of Iranian cities into Thursday morning. Microsoft co-founder Bill Gates is calling his meeting with Jeffrey Epstein a grave error in judgment. Gates appeared for closed-door testimony before the House Oversight Committee yesterday, where he faced questions about his relationship with the late financier. According to Gates, he never victimized anyone. He also said he never witnessed or had any indication that Epstein was engaged in ongoing criminal conduct. New data showing the number of suspected opioid overdoses are rising in the state's two largest cities. In May, 41 opioid overdoses were reported across Nashua and Manchester. Of that total, 15 were in Nashua, which is double the number that was reported in April. Both cities reported their lowest annual overdose totals last year. Anyone struggling with addiction can get help 24 hours a day, 7 days a week by dialing 211. A company that wants to build a battery storage facility in Addison County, Vermont, has some high-profile support. Vermont Governor Phil Scott was in the county yesterday, was asked about the facility a company called Lightshift wants to build in Vergennes on Panton Road. Some neighbors do not support the project because they're worried about fires and water contamination. Scott tells Channel 3 that he understands those concerns, but battery storage systems are essential to meet the state's energy needs. World Cup starts today, the global soccer tournament taking place in North America for the first time since 1994. The opening game is in Mexico City, with Mexico taking on South Africa before the U.S. team kicks off on Friday for their opener against Paraguay in Los Angeles. Last night, Morning Buzz Sports, huge comeback, greatest comeback in NBA Finals history. The Knicks are racing a 29-point deficit to stun the Spurs, 107-106. They now lead the NBA Finals 3-1. Red Sox get swept by the Rays after yesterday's 7-5 loss. I'm Kelly Brown, Morning Buzz News.
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23: Okay, the Spalding Turnpike right now is looking good. No problems to report there. 93 southbound slight traffic, Pelham Street to Route 133. But then you're off the brakes and look good down into Boston. 95 southbound moving fine. No issues on 495. Everett Turnpike looks good down to Route 3. Route 3, you are finding some traffic. 495 down to Route 129. No problems on Route 1 or 128. Route 113 in Madison, New Hampshire is some of the road is closed for flooding. Other than that, you're moving fine everywhere. That's the latest from the Morning Buzz Traffic Desk.
10: Hot with a thunderstorm in spots today. Highs around 90. Thunderstorm around tonight as well. Friday's forecast more of the same. Humid and afternoon thunderstorm. Highs right around 90. Kelly Brown, Morning Buzz.
24: Thank you, brother. It's time for Cretchy. Time for Cretchy.
25: We've got a great show lined up for you.
26: Right now, it's my great, great pleasure to introduce.
27: Hey, it's Greg in the Morning Buzz, everybody.
24: Yeah.
28: Wow. It's on the to the breakfast table in the home office, Scott McMullen. What's the plan, Stan?
29: That was a piece of toast.
23: I have a question. Do you eat healthier at home because Amy's there than you would here?
29: About the same.
28: Yeah.
29: But sometimes we have a toaster way down the hall at the station, so I don't find that like convenient. So it's right here. So I'm like, I'll have toast today.
28: I ain't walking down there.
29: Yeah.
28: I want a toaster in the studio. I ain't walking down there.
29: Yeah. I feel at some point we should put a toaster and a microwave right next to the printer, outside the studio.
23: You could, you can add steps to earn your whatever you're cooking. Like Kelly cooks his food every day, walks down there.
28: Take it easy, Kathy Lee Crosby. Okay. That's an old reference, man. Sorry. She's just looking out for you, Scotty. She's looking out for you. You know?
23: What'd you, I'm trying.
28: Physical. He's getting physical. He's actually doing workout stuff while he's doing
23: it. For real?
28: Yeah. No, really, he is.
29: Laura, for real?
28: Have you ever been someplace and you saw something and you're like, let's say it's a home appliance, a small home appliance, just like you mentioned the toaster, and you thought, oh, I got to get one of those kind of thing. Mm-hmm. Okay. I got that going on right now. I'm struggling.
29: Did you see?
28: I've admitted two things. I've admitted that I am a sucker for Instagram. I see things on Instagram and I'm like, I got to have that. Okay. Or social media, and I got to have that. And I'm pathetic.
23: It happens.
28: I can't. It's mm-hmm. like, I'm almost powerless. Okay.
23: Sure.
28: Powerless.
23: Yeah. It's got to hold.
28: You seen that high powered hose nozzle that like.
23: I actually have.
28: It's everywhere.
23: I actually have.
28: It's coming at me. I clicked on it once.
29: What do you need it for?
28: Well,
23: because it looks fun.
28: Yes, also. But because it's cheap. It's like $8, okay? And it's cheap. And we got a lousy hose nozzle. I hate it. Mm-hmm. And I vowed, I was like, let's go for the flowers. Like, I hate it. You can't do anything with it except like create a nice little mist for the flowers. I'm like, can we get something that does more than just one thing?
23: But I get
29: changes the look on your face.
28: I want it to blow the moss off of a, you know, nice. Anything. Yep. I want it
29: off a rock.
28: Yeah.
23: I buy them, I swear, every year, and there's always springing a leak on the side. It drives me nuts. Yeah. No matter if I buy the cheap one or the expensive one, it's always, like, you turn it once where it's supposed to be the light mist into the pressure washer one, and it...
28: So
29: I think it's because people, either they hang them, like, with the little handle, or they get dropped all the time, and that's why they break all the
28: time. Well, I just love, Scotty, that it shoots, like, 40 feet up into the air, and it blows, like, it blows paint off of houses. Just like, you know, I realize they're pouring mud on stuff that's just... water and they just blow it off. Like, I realize that.
29: But doesn't matter.
28: I can't stop. And it shows up every five. I go down five things. There it is again.
23: It likes me too.
28: Yeah.
23: All the time.
28: So, all right. So there's one. And the other one is we went up to Kate and Breeze the other day and they we had a dinner there and they made like a toast kind of thing. And they had this thing that folded, like stood up like almost like a small briefcase
23: that I've been telling you for years to get because
28: and then you put it down and it's a ninja air fryer
23: and I've been telling you about this for I don't know how many years because you're like I don't have enough counter room and I said okay, it folds up into the counter
28: but I hadn't seen it. I didn't want it to go into the counter. I didn't realize it just sets on the counter
23: and then it only takes up 2 inches
28: because my I got the old air fryer that's like the size of a friggin' laundry basket
23: and it air fries, it air broils, it air bakes, it toasts, it does everything.
28: Okay, I might have to get one of these then give you the lowdown.
0: We love the air fryer.
28: I know.
0: We got one of the like the spacey tube looking ones.
28: Yeah.
0: Sort of the egg shape.
28: But yeah, that's what we got.
23: They take up way too much room. So I've been telling him for the last 5 years about the one that just folds right up.
0: Okay, it is the go-to.
28: You sit tight.
0: You let me know.
28: I may take the hit here and try it out.
0: Okay.
28: So anyway,
23: I will tell you, Kay, it works perfect. Well, I've been using it for 5 years.
0: I believe you.
28: I believe you, but I thought you meant it had to be connected to the counter, and I didn't want to do that.
23: No, it just...
28: That's why I didn't even consider it.
23: Yeah.
28: But you probably are right. So anyway.
29: Are we discussing things that we've seen that we bought that we think we needed?
0: Somebody might have a list.
28: We are for a moment, yes, because I was going to do a mingle session. What do you want to add?
29: I will be right back.
28: Okay.
29: Be right back.
23: Okay, I'll go over things that I've bought in the last couple weeks.
28: Yeah.
23: I am now an owner of bowling shoes, a bowling ball, and a bowling bag. I'm now the owner of new golf shoes. I'm now the owner of... all my new hobbies.
28: You got a lot of time. So now I love that you're out there doing things for yourself.
0: The 5 minutes you had, I'm jamming something in there.
28: I know.
23: I just can't sit down and relax.
0: I had to get my cat t-shirt drinking the coffee. That was my last Instagram.
28: Yeah.
0: I had to. Now that place pops up all the time with cute cats. There was one with a raccoon. Mm-hmm. There was one with a goose behind bars that said, got too silly.
28: I have not done it in a long time. So that nozzle is getting me. But what is that, Scotty? I can't make it out.
23: I can't tell.
29: Remember when Mike Girard came in the studio? When he played that funky
28: Yeah.
29: The best $100 I've ever spent.
28: You'll never, ever, ever bring that in the studio again. Ever. I don't want to see that thing again. I hate it.
29: Yeah. Amy hit it.
28: I love
0: it. Have you opened it yet?
29: Oh yeah.
0: Like, have you played it? Can you, do you have
23: it in the studio?
28: Oh, God.
23: You didn't play it with us?
0: I wasn't, I don't recall being
23: he
0: in there.
23: He brought it in, yeah.
0: Mm. I know it was in there, but I wasn't in the room.
29: Mm. I'll bring it in tomorrow.
28: Okay. Yes. It's, all right, we're going to, I know there's not a lot of time here, but we, usually every other week, I think we open up the phones at 888-556-7625 just to chat a little bit. Just to chat.
2: Darren Mingle with the guest.
28: Ready to mingle. Spawned by Laura Boyce talking to literally anybody, including statues. I mean, wild animals.
23: Friends.
28: Yeah, she's a chatter. She'll chat up anybody anywhere. You know what I mean? And yeah, it's a skill, and it's obviously it's a skill we probably need because more people want to zip up and you know be left alone. But also, it's kind of nice to meet people and say hi.
23: Good and bad.
28: Yeah.
23: Because sometimes I feel like because I'm so friendly, people think that like. Like, I'll just talk to them, and next thing you know, I'm like, ooh, crap, I was in a hurry. And then I'm stuck talking to, talked to this one homeless guy the other day. Mm. I couldn't get rid of him, and I was just trying to go into Michael's.
28: Sometimes it's hard to break away.
23: And then it was like 10 minutes later, and he's telling me,
28: Sometimes it's hard to break away, but sometimes you get lucky, and you meet somebody really nice, and you hear a cool story.
23: So it's
28: really easy. 888-556-7625, especially if you've never chatted with us before. We just chat with you, like ask you a few questions. No pressure, you know, and if you've chatted with us before, that's okay, too, if we haven't chatted with you for a while. 888-556-7625.
29: Oh, gosh.
28: Kelly Brown, you ready to mingle?
3: I'm ready to mingle,
28: or I'll mangle. All right, let's go to...
23: fix it.
28: Let's go up to Litchfield, ladies and gentlemen, where Tim is on the phone. Tim.
4: It's Jim.
28: Oh, it's Jim. Okay. Jim, how are you?
4: I'm doing great.
28: So, Jim, up in Litchfield, what is it? What are you doing up so early? Is it an everyday? Are you getting ready for work?
23: And golf course.
28: Where are you going to work?
4: Oh, I'm on my way to work right now.
28: Mm-hmm.
4: Where work you? For a defense contractor.
28: Oh, nice. Okay. All right. Helping to keep America safe, ladies and gentlemen. That's what Jim does.
3: Jim, how about those Knicks, huh?
4: Yeah, I'm not a big basketball guy. So.
28: Okay.
23: We don't like the Knicks.
28: You just scored points with Scotty. Scotty, what do you want about Jim?
29: Jim, is there anything going on in the world that we should know about that only you know about?
4: No, I wish you had some inside information for you and anything, but no, not really.
28: You're pressing him for military secrets because he works for a defense company. I love it. What do you know, Jim? What time's it happening? What time
29: is
28: there
29: anything? Should I not go to the beach?
28: Yeah.
3: You gotta have something.
28: Jim. Yeah, Jim. What do you do? Like, what's your hobby? What do you do in your off time? Your downtime?
4: I have a sunflower garden I plant every year. It's like 2,000 square feet, like 700 plants. So that's
28: smokes.
23: Do people come over and take pictures?
4: Some do, yeah, but it's not. It hasn't been as great as I had hoped.
28: Yeah.
4: First year went pretty well, but. Mm-hmm.
28: Okay.
23: Do you use the varieties? So, because I know different sunflowers, like I have to, like the big, huge ones, I have to plant against the back wall, and then you have to, because they're all different sizes, and then you have to work your way up when you're planting them. Or are you using one kind of sunflower?
4: I'm using one kind, the gray striped mammoth that's supposed to go like 8 to 12 feet.
23: I do those against my back wall.
28: Kayla, if we could just rename him Sunflower Jim.
0: Because he
28: knows he knows everything about sunflowers. What kind of music do you like, Jim?
4: I'm all over the place. It's mostly like 70s rock.
28: Okay.
4: But I'll be done. When I was working at home, I was jumping from, you know, hardcore rap like WAP to. Disney tunes,
23: you know,
4: listening to Moana.
23: The Moana.
28: Yeah, you know, it's a wide range of men. You can't be pinned down. I like that.
23: What age kids do you have?
28: One more.
4: My kids are all grown. They're all up in their 30s.
23: Okay.
28: Still hanging on to the Disney thing, Kelly. He got
3: last
28: in,
3: one. But you got into the WAP. How did you get into WAP?
28: Mm. You seen the video?
4: I don't know. I mean,
3: was it the booty?
4: A rap, yeah. I mean, not.
3: Is it the booty?
4: No.
28: Okay. All right, Jim. Nice to meet you, Sunflower Jim. Thank you, man. Appreciate it.
3: He avoided the booty.
23: It was so confusing. Well, he's trying to be Jim or Tim.
28: It was written as Tim. She must have heard it as Tim, but it's Jim. So now he comes up as Sunflower Jim. I'm gonna go to Hector. What's up, Hector?
5: Yeah.
28: Are you with us, Hector?
5: I'm with you.
23: Patrick, right, so, what do you have going on this weekend? Anything fun and good and exciting?
5: Anything this weekend? Probably going to the parents. Got an in-ground pool. My
6: nieces. Nice. There you go, buddy. There you go.
29: Are they aware that you're using them for the pool?
5: Of course. That's the only reason they invite me over.
23: You know, Hector, I think parents, they get to a certain age, my parents put in pool because of grandkids. It's like an automatic invite. Yeah. It's like, my kids are always going to come visit. We got a pool.
6: I have a pool, and it is 1,000%. We've had it forever, and this is our second one. But, yeah, it's exactly that. That's not a thing. So, you live in Gilmanton. We've been through Gilmanton. Got a speeding ticket once in Gilmanton. Great, beautiful little town.
29: Saw the officer who wrote the ticket again.
6: You're just driving through there.
5: Just passing through there on the way to work.
6: Favorite meal, Hector? What do you want to eat? You get one meal left. What's it going to be?
5: Probably KFC Famous Chicken Bowl.
6: Have you?
5: You know, I regret it after.
0: Right. That is delicious. I love a famous bowl.
6: You got nothing. Put it in the bowl. I'll eat it. Hector.
29: He means it.
6: Have you ever been arrested while naked? Just throwing that out there.
5: No, not while naked.
6: Okay.
5: I've been arrested.
6: Okay. He's been arrested. Okay. All right. Kelly, what do you want to know about Hector?
7: What do you do for work?
5: Construction framing.
6: Nice.
7: So we're heading to the job site right now.
23: You have extra water pack today and some ice packs?
7: Oh, I hope so.
5: Yeah.
6: Scotty.
5: The girlfriend packed an ice pack and extra waters.
6: Scotty, a house
29: without
6: a good frame will fall. Okay,
29: yes, so it will.
6: Hector right here, keeping people safe.
23: Hector,
6: families.
23: How good's
6: Hector,
23: your tan?
29: Hector, when you get home tonight and the TV set is yours, what are you going to watch?
5: Probably The Blacklist.
6: Blacklist, okay. I got a lot of friends that like that show. Kayla, what do you want to know about Hector?
0: Hector, who's winning in a fight, a polar bear or a silverback gorilla?
5: Probably a gorilla.
0: All right.
6: There's no way the gorilla beats... there's no way. There's no way.
0: Disagrees.
6: I mean, there's no way a polar bear loses. A polar bear eats humans and travels 20 miles. It'll track you and eat you. It's got claws, Hector. It'll rip you to shreds.
23: Greg wants to go find some this July.
0: I accept your answer, Hector.
6: Okay, all right, sorry. I get real argumentative when it comes to the polar bear. I apologize for that. All right, favorite music, Hector. What do you like to listen to?
5: Hip-hop, R&B.
6: Okay, all right, man. Hey, well, thank you for calling. We appreciate it, Hector. And have a good day. Stay safe on the job, all right?
5: You too, guys. Love you all.
6: You got it, buddy. Thank you. Love you too, man. Appreciate it. I'm going to go. This guy's calling from the road. This can't be. This cannot be. Strap on Tom on the line. This is absolutely impossible that Strap on Tom is on the phone.
23: Why wouldn't he be?
6: Hello?
8: Yeah. It's entirely possible, and I'm here too.
6: Look at that. All right. Jamie and Strap on Tom. All right. Strap on Tom. I'm not even going to explain the joke. I'm just going to let it go. So what are you guys doing on the road so early?
8: Well, I don't usually drive with him, but he's dropping me off at Amtrak to go visit my sister so I can see Dave Matthews.
6: Oh, cool. Fun. Cool. You know what that means? Boys weekend! Boys weekend!
23: Boys weekend!
29: Not cheating if she's out of state.
6: Okay, Scotty, take it easy. Jamie's lovely. Tom is a very nice guy. Tom, Strap on Tom, actually, that name actually comes from, he's a skydiver. And he straps people to himself and he helps people tandem skydive. Right, Tom?
9: Yeah, that's it. I'm actually taking the girl from London helping can this weekend.
23: I was going to ask you, how many jumps do you have scheduled for this weekend?
9: Oh, God, probably, about 7 or so each day.
23: Okay.
9: So probably about 15 to 20.
6: Honest question now, and I don't know if I asked you this in person because we've obviously met, hung out. They were in Ireland with us, and we had a great time. Has anybody ever, pooped themselves
0: that you were strapped to? I was going to ask how many people passed out.
6: Yeah. Two questions.
9: Jesus Christ, you asked that. not quite. Everything else has happened, though.
6: So, Kayla, what did you say?
0: I wanted to know how many people have, passed out.
9: I've had probably about 5 out of the 5,000 pass out. One of them was a pilot. That was the funniest. I want to go fast. I'm like, all right. We passed out on I'm like, hey, dude, you passed out a little. He's like, no, I didn't. I'm like, yeah, you didn't. Yeah, I was kicking your legs up for my whole time.
6: So I will tell you this one story about Ireland, okay? And I think Jamie was there, too. It was about midnight.
28: The last night there, we were in a castle. And Tom and Jamie, were you there too at the table there in that little room?
11: I was there.
28: Okay. So they're in this little room. It looks like a haunted dining room. Okay. And I'm outside. Of course, what am I doing? I'm taking photos.
12: Bitches.
28: Yeah, I'm taking pictures. Well, anyway, so I walk by the window and I see them there. And I walk over and I'm like, hi, I'm behind the, nobody can see me. But then it's after midnight now. And there's a table full of people that have been, you know, imbibing. And then I jump in front of the window and scream as loud as I can. And I thought Tom was going to die.
11: Wait a second. Time out here. I mean, we spent all this time. You know, Barbara's telling us about all these ghosts and goblins and fairies and, you know, building roads around the freaking, you know, a tree that, you know.
13: Sure.
11: You know, I'm like, sure. What the hell? And then suddenly, you know, you got to understand that one of the waitresses comes in. I swear to God, I thought she saw a ghost. And there you are.
28: Yeah.
11: Freaking. Boom. Out of nowhere.
28: Yeah, don't say it, Tom. Don't you swear. You almost swore on me.
11: You can owe me a beer for that, by the way.
28: All right, I do. I will get you guys a beer.
11: It's
28: all right.
11: Really brilliant.
28: Well, enjoy the day today. Jamie, have fun with your sister. Tom, enjoy the weekend with the jumps.
11: Oh, I will, man. All right, guys. You guys have an awesome time.
28: Love you guys.
12: Bye.
28: Love you guys. Such nice people. The whole table, Scotty, you would have laughed your ass off. Just lost it. You know? Score one for me. Little photo guy out there. Outside the castle. I will say, though, after you start walking around Ireland, you start to believe that. You start to look for, like, you know, in Iceland, you're looking for trolls under bridges. In Ireland, you're looking for fairies and, like, little elves running around. It's crazy. Little leprechauns. I'm telling you. It happens. Okay. We got to jump because that's our mingle session here. Here we go.
14: Now get out there and mingle with the guests.
15: 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Ready to mingle. Ready to mingle.
14: We mingle or I'll mingle.
28: We will be right back. Knicks fans, if you went to bed early last night, shame on you.
16: This. We'll be right back. Don't follow us, okay?
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6: Here's what's up with Kelly.
8: Good morning. It's 6:31. Another hot one today. Highs around 90. Thunderstorm in spots. Knicks one win away from an NBA title after completing an historic comeback in Game 4 of the finals last night at Madison Square Garden. Sports coming up just a minute. President Trump says Iran has asked him to halt the latest wave of U.S. airstrikes as tensions escalate following renewed military action. Trump telling Fox News he spoke directly with senior Iranian officials after strikes that reportedly included 49 Tomahawk missiles hitting targets as close as 40 miles from Tehran. Trump warned the attacks would continue today unless Iran agrees to a peace deal with the United States. A fire suppression system is being blamed for causing a multi-vehicle crash in Loudoun. The incident happened yesterday at a gas station on Route 106, and wind carried that fire retardant powder onto the road, temporarily blinding motorists. A total of 5 cars were involved in the accident. However, no serious injuries were reported. There was no actual fire at the gas station. A California judge is allowing a landmark social media addiction verdict against major tech companies to stand. A Los Angeles Superior Court judge rejected requests from Meta Platforms and Google for a new trial after they were found liable in a lawsuit alleging their platforms contributed to youth addiction. A jury previously awarded $6 million in damages. Well, if you went to bed at halftime thinking the Spurs had it locked up, as I did, you were wrong. Morning Buzz Sports Time. Hey! Knicks were down 29 points at one half, but staged the greatest comeback in NBA Finals history, finishing it off just before the buzzer.
9: Brunson gets it, fires up a three. Shot no good. The tip, it's gone! It's gone! It's gone! With 1.2 remaining, Knicks take the lead. And it's 107-106. Bedlam here at the Garden. They can't believe it. That's it. It's over. The greatest comeback in NBA playoff history.
11: New York, you can hate the Knicks, but that is awesome, man. That's awesome.
8: Well, was it awesome when the ball went through Buckner's legs and they enjoyed the hell out of that?
11: Don't even do that nonsense.
8: Oh, really?
11: Yes.

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1: Traffic. 93 southbound traffic starts as you cross the state line, slow through the Andover stretch down to Concord Street, and then more traffic Commerce Way to Montvale Ave, and then from Spot Pond down to the Zakin Bridge. Route 3 on the brakes from 495 to Route 129. Route 1 southbound stop and go from 95 to the Jug Handle Lights. No issues on the Spalding Turnpike, Route 4 or on 101. Route 3 northbound at Westford Road in Tingsboro, we have a crash in the breakdown lane. Route 1 through Saugus, we have slight traffic. Main Street to Route 99 and 95 southbound, slow Route 1 down to 93.
2: Advisory still in effect. Hot with a thunderstorm or two, high of 90.
3: There you go, 90. I'm good. See you in the AC, right, Scotty?
4: Yes. Right in here is perfectly fine.
3: Yep.
1: Yeah, Mike,
3: yep.
1: A car said yesterday, 94. When we were on our way to baseball.
3: Roadkill is live at the home office today. Enjoy it. Would you all please say hello to Dave today? Say hi to Dave.
4: Hello, Dave.
1: Hey, Dave.
3: Longtime listener. Always heads up to the Northeast Kingdom, him and Kim. Thinking about you today, brother. Pulling for you. All right. So thank you and good luck. So we're going to we do this thing that we started, I don't know, a few weeks back, and it's on like Instagram and TikTok, and it's on the Buzz Facebook page. It's called the Fast Five. So it's five, it's two of us face to face against each other, and just five random questions that the other doesn't know they're going to get. And sometimes the answers leave you going, what's that about? But we don't, you don't take time to answer it. So we thought maybe at one point during the week, but we want people to watch it and see it. You know, you can go look at it here during the break. It's very short. It's like, you know, maybe less than 2 minutes, minute and a half, minute. I don't know. But, we're gonna play the audio, and cause apparently there are questions about some of the things between, Laura and Kelly. People had questions about something somebody said. Yeah. Is that right?
5: Me and Erica.
1: No, I think
3: it's
1: you
3: and
1: Erica.
3: Okay, it's you and Erica. Yeah, somebody had questions about that. So we'll address that coming up when we come back. Also, a little later this morning, we've got Roadkill's Pick One game. Even though he is at home, he has left everything ready to go, so we can still play that game. That's going to happen today. Got a Buzz concert report stuff. And yeah, so we'll be right back with you right after this.
6: This.
7: We'll be right back. We might need you with an alibi. What? Nothing.
6: Is Greg in the Morning Buzz.
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8: All right. Okay. Kelly's salty. Kelly lose money. No, Kelly. I respect Kelly.
9: I did not bet on the game last night.
8: No, I respect Kelly and his position on New York. I do. As I do any New England fan. I just, I always want someone to win that hasn't won before. And I've said that many, many times. I'm not jumping on the bandwagon.
9: I feel that way for other cities, not New York.
8: And that's fine. I get it.
9: I wouldn't 100%. Feel that way about the Lakers either.
8: I never want the Lakers to win anything.
9: Right. So
8: when the San Andreas Fault does collapse and California goes off in the ocean, the Lakers could be on the part that goes in the ocean. I wouldn't care.
9: Okay.
8: See what I'm saying? I do have that, but
10: it's only against the Lakers, not the Knicks.
8: Well, they've won a million. They've won a bunch. So anyway, Scotty is at the home office and Kayla is here. So, all right. So what we're going to do here is we're going to play you this clip. We got a lot of stuff obviously going on at morningbuzz.com. You know, I will say this. If you are a Buzz Plus member, I couldn't stop laughing for an hour after we did that bonus segment for the Buzz Plus, yesterday after something that occurred. I'm not going to play it. I can't, but, it was absolutely hysterical at the hands of, Scott McClellan.
10: Yep.
8: Both Laura and I were crying. It was hysterical. So
11: hopefully for good reasons.
8: Yeah. Well, hopefully. I know. But anyway, so we're always doing stuff. I just posted a pre-show video from this morning, like, you know, thoughts before the show starts. We do that all the time on the Instagram and Facebook pages. And somebody had asked, you know, like Kelly Brown, who doesn't do a lot of social media, if we could put it on our own page. And, you know, we'll see about doing that. We'll see about creating a page on morningbuzz.com if you're not a social media person so you can see this stuff as well. Because that was a great point that listener made, and we'll try and get that done for you. But anyway, one of the things that we do is this thing called the Fast Five. And it is a quick segment. Two of us, we paired. It's different every week.
10: Supposed to be quick.
8: We put it up on Monday, okay? And the Fast Five is five quick questions, five quick answers. And I'm going to play the audio, And because I guess there's something that was, I didn't see all of it. So this is Erica, right? And Kelly, yeah? Kelly?
11: Yes.
8: Right. All right.
12: This is the Fast Five.
13: All righty. This is the Fast Five with me, Erica, and Kelly Brown.
14: Hello. What is your favorite musical artist right now?
13: Ooh, I like Noah Kahan and Olivia Dean right now.
14: Okay. I like Olivia Dean too.
8: With your pants on.
13: If you had to switch lives with someone on the show for one day, who would it be?
14: I would go with
8: one of the chicks.
14: I wouldn't. Can't do Laura. I gotta be quicker. Kayla.
13: Yeah. Kayla. Okay.
8: Yes. Wants to
13: your
8: hold
13: turn.
8: The boobs.
15: Feels like a pity.
14: Let's see. Ooh, is there a bad thing about being tall?
8: A pity.
13: No, I like being tall. I like being tall.
14: Oh, sure
13: I mean, it's hard to find pants, but that's okay. What's your most useless talent?
14: Throwing a cherry 4 stories in the air and catching it in my mouth.
13: Whoa.
14: Yeah. Pretty incredible.
8: Not verified.
13: That's actually impressive.
15: Yes.
13: All righty. Your
14: what's your favorite summer food?
13: Ooh, summer food. Well, my favorite all-time food is pizza, pepperoni pizza. I feel like you can have that in the summer.
14: That would qualify.
13: First word that comes to your mind right now.
14: Hello.
8: Oh, God.
14: Okay. Hello, Eric.
8: Oh, God.
13: Hello, Kelly.
14: I know you went to Iceland recently. What country would you next visit if you could visit any country in the world?
13: I think Greece. Greece is the top. Iceland was top of the bucket list, but then Greece.
14: It's too hot.
13: Anyway. So cool. All right, if animals could talk, what species do you think would be the rudest?
14: Monkeys, without a doubt.
13: That's good.
14: Would you eat 100 maggots for $5,000?
13: No.
14: What if you could cook the maggots so they're not squirming around in your mouth?
13: Yeah, then yeah. If I can cook them, season them, swallow them whole, right? They're not that.
14: Yeah.
13: Okay. Last one. If you had to get a tattoo right now, where would it be and what would you get?
14: I would get a bat. My daughter and I have talked about this. We love bats. And probably above the sleeve.
8: Okay.
14: Maybe I should do it here.
13: Yeah.
14: I got to show it a little, don't I?
13: Right. Yeah. If you're going to get it, might as well show it.
8: He changed to the wrist. Like,
9: somewhere where people could see
8: most
9: it.
8: Most girls. Yeah, where girls put tattoos. It's cool, though.
9: Whatever.
8: It's cool. So hold on. Let me kill that. All right. So what question do you have? Because I right off the gate, all righty. I caught that. Did you catch that? All righty from Erica right at the beginning? All righty.
15: Let's start, yeah.
8: That's something like my mom said. You know, I was impressed with that. Anyway, so any questions about it?
15: I mean, I guess the tattoo thing, why I know you and your daughter talk about it.
9: I've never gotten, my daughter has tattoos.
15: I know she does.
9: Got a
8: but did you talk about both getting the same thing?
15: Yeah. No.
8: That's cool.
9: No, we haven't.
15: Oh, I thought you guys both wanted a bat.
9: No,
15: okay.
9: But if I got one, it would be a bat. And, you know, maybe she would. I don't know. But I don't think we've really talked about
8: that. So Erica says, what's the one word in your head right now? And you're looking at Erica. And the word that comes to mind is hello.
9: No,
8: was that
9: hello?
8: A dodge? That was a total dodge.
9: Yeah. It was just the first word. It's like you're put on the spot. I don't know. What's my favorite raspberry? I have no idea.
8: I don't know. It was hello. Okay. I guess I expected something else from you. I guess you ditched it there. Anything, Scotty, from it?
16: It was very interesting. She's very fast. He's not.
15: Mm. That was the notice.
8: The hardest thing about being tall is finding pants.
15: Yeah, she's so long.
8: She's tall. Yes, she's long.
15: So thin.
8: Yeah.
15: Those custom pants.
17: Kelly, now, on the other side, so you asked her questions. Do you have an answer for the questions you asked her? Like, where do you want to visit next?
9: I think she did ask me that after we had done it. Mm. I would always probably go back to Ireland because it's been now 20 years since I've been. So
8: yeah.
9: I think I want to go there yet again, but maybe Scotland.
8: I'd go with you.
9: Yeah.
8: What word are you thinking of right now? First word that pops in your head.
16: Hello.
15: Raspberry.
9: Boner. I don't know why.
8: I was like, I don't know why.
15: I don't know why.
8: 10 seconds. 10 seconds.
9: Because I don't have a word in my head.
8: Scotty, what word? Any word in your head right now? Go.
16: Hot.
8: Okay. Excellent. Yeah. Kayla, first word that comes to your head.
15: Whatever. Scott.
8: Okay. Scott?
15: I'm looking right at
8: him. Right, exactly. Laura, first word that comes to your head.
15: Groceries.
8: All right, there you go.
15: Greg?
8: Cinnamon roll. I don't
15: know. Nice.
8: I looked at Scotty and I thought cinnamon roll. I don't know. It's just weird. I can't even. It is a weird question to ask. You know, the first thing that comes to your mind, because the first thing that comes to your mind might be one of those things you just don't want to say, can't say kind of thing. Okay. All right. So there you go. And what was the one that you and Kelly asked that you started to debate about? We can't debate during the Fast Five.
17: Yeah, so it was whether or not, and we did go a little long with it because he asked me if I would eat a live cockroach or a mouse, but I could prepare the mouse however I wanted.
8: Yeah.
17: And yeah, I would definitely go with the mouse.
8: So
11: No.
17: You're going to have a live cockroach?
8: Oh, 100%.
11: Would have gone double baby mouse?
17: As soon as you bite that... Okay, so have you ever hit like a beetle on your car and you see the green blob?
11: I know what happens.
17: You're putting that in your mouth and you have to swallow it. That's like swallowing a loogie.
8: That's a good girl.
18: How much am I getting? Did I get money? Is it money for it?
17: There was
8: Okay, all right.
19: Oh, no, it was worth the reality.
8: I ate a cockroach that was a little bit cooked and it was fine. It tasted... Honestly, it did taste like weirdly... I know it sounds strange to say this, like chicken. And so I... Knowing that, I would be like... In a second, I would do it if I had to choose.
17: But it was cooked. I just feel like that big green glob that's not cooked is like a loogie and you have to swallow it.
8: I've swallowed loogies before.
11: I would always imagine there being a mouse in my stomach.
8: Everybody has swallowed a loogie when it happened you did it. And then you're like, I can't. Oops, I got to. Yeah, everybody's done it.
17: Yeah, but once you take the hair off that mouse, shallots and butter and garlic.
11: Did you ever watch Orange is the New Black?
17: No.
8: Mm.
11: There's a scene where someone is forced to swallow a baby mouse, and it makes me nauseous to even consider. There's no way.
8: Also,
19: baby, a live baby?
11: Yes.
17: That's different. I can cook it.
11: I'm still not doing
8: it. I do also have questions whether or not it's a loogie or Louie, because I've done both. I hawked a loogie. Yeah, it probably is. I just, you know, I go my own way when it comes to stuff like that. Also, back to the maggots. What, $5,000 for how many? 100 maggots live?
19: 100, and it is a big difference. If they're alive, that's freaky. But if you can cook them, they're like Rice Krispies, I assume.
8: I think... I assume. I love that. That's the assumption. That's where you go. See, my thing is this. I've always heard that if you took the acid that is in your stomach and you pour it out onto the countertop, it would eat through the countertop. Have you all heard that?
18: Yes.
8: Okay.
18: No, like alien.
17: I have probably
8: clearly a myth, probably. I'm guessing it is. But if your stomach acid is that strong, nothing's going to survive it, right? Except corn, which we all know. But the point is, if they were alive, they would only live for like seconds before they got to your stomach.
18: Yeah.
19: Yeah, but they're squirming around in your mouth.
8: Yeah, but you just got to get them down. You got to power through it, Kelly.
18: Greg knows.
8: You got to power through it. If they're squirming, and look, if you
18: went to band camp.
8: No, if you were in a survival situation, this is what I get from watching Alone, the show. If you're in a survival situation, you do the uncomfortable thing that you can if it means you're going to get any protein out of it or any type of nutrition at all that can be used. As energy, right? You're gonna.
17: Cooking anything would be way better than eating anything raw.
8: I'm not even arguing that. That is absolutely 100% true. However, $5,000? Maybe 10. I do it for 10. 10. 10 grand. 10 grand.
17: Everything with maggots. Only if they're
8: 100,000 eat a mouse live. Just to throw that out there. 100 grand. I'm not going to do that.
17: Alive?
8: 100, yeah. 100 grand.
17: We know some people with money. I want to see this.
8: Yeah.
11: I don't.
18: I don't, because then everybody's going to go, you know, you should give it to charity.
8: Mm-hmm. Yeah. Oh, yeah, right. That money could have gone to local schools. Hey, I ate a gallon of Beatles, okay? Yeah. I get $100,000, all right? The kids, the kids can, get to raise the money. You know, do a bake sale, whatever.
18: Do a car wash.
8: I'm just kidding. All right, anyway. All right, well, welcome to Thursday, everybody. All right. I do find a good would you rather scenario worthy of discussion, like Kayla did with the Mingle Sesh about the polar bear and the razorback gorilla. That's one of my favorites.
11: It's a classic.
8: Right there. Everybody chooses the gorilla. I go polar bear 10 times out of 10.
19: Yeah, it's like three times or two and a half times the weight.
8: Yeah. And the claws and the actual, but a razorback gorilla will beat you. I mean, I don't want to be on the receiving end of any one of them. All right. Anyway. Hi, everybody. We're going to take a break. Kelly's got news coming up. We're coming right back after this.
20: We'll be right back unless we get lost. It's happened.
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23: I'm attorney Jared O'Connor with Shaheen and Gordon. 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
9: Here's what's up with Kelly.
8: Good morning. It's 7:01. Hot again. Highs around 90. A thunderstorm or two today. The U.S. is launching another round of strikes on Iran. Several attacks were reported across a number of Iranian cities into Thursday morning. Iran has fired back with attacks on Bahrain, Kuwait, and Jordan. President Trump is downplaying the latest inflation report.
10: I love the inflation. You know why? Because as soon as this war is over, you know, I can say it now. Something you didn't know. Do you know we've been taking out millions of barrels of oil? Nobody knows it. You know who doesn't know about it? Iran until right now.
8: Trump from the Oval Office said he's not concerned when asked about yesterday's consumer price index that showed May saw the biggest increase in 3 years. Trump said inflation will come down like a rock once the war with Iran is over. An experienced climber safe after being rescued Tuesday from the Cannon Cliff in Franconia. Fish and Game said the 65-year-old Maine man fell when a rock he was climbing dislodged from the cliff. Rescuers placed Eric Johansson in a litter and carried him to the parking lot, and he was taken by ambulance to Littleton Regional Hospital. Authorities said his climbing gear worked well and likely prevented more serious injuries. More cuts could be coming at UVM Health. Officials announced this week that they'll eliminate over 100 jobs to reduce costs. UVM Health CEO Dr. Stephen Leffler says he wants to preserve as many services as possible, but says they have to get to a place where expenses are less than revenue. His goal is to cut $100 million in expenses, but he also tells Channel 3 it may not be enough. More police officers are in the streets of Belfast in Northern Ireland after a second straight night of protest over a knife attack involving a Sudanese refugee. While the family of the stabbing victim appealed for calm, anti-immigration protesters lit cars and homes on fire, attacking officers with bottles and rocks. Morning Buzz Sports, Knicks pull off the greatest comeback in NBA Finals history last night, erasing a 29-point deficit to stun the Spurs, 107-106 in Game 4 at Madison Square Garden. Knicks now lead the Finals 3-1. Sox lose to the Rays. That's a sweep at the hands of Tampa, 7-5 loss yesterday. Game 5 of the Stanley Cup Final tonight. World Cup kicks off today with 2 games in Mexico. I'm Kelly Brown, Morning Buzz News.
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13: 1-0.
14: Okay, 495 northbound. We have a crash at Route 2A, exit 79. Your stop and go starting at exit 75. 495 southbound, just traffic as you approach 93. 95 southbound on the brakes starting at Route 1. Slow down to Washington Street. 93 southbound, pockets of traffic starting pretty much at the state line. Slow all the way down into Boston, on and off the brakes. Route 1 on the brakes there from 95 to the Jug Handle lights, also at Main Street in Saugus. Route 3 slow in the upper end, 495 to Treble Cove Road, and everything else looking good. That's the latest in the Morning Buzz Traffic Desk.
8: Hot with a thunderstorm in spots. high of 90, heat advisory in effect. Pretty much the same forecast for Friday as well.
0: All right. Thanks, Kelly. Did have a small situation yesterday. So I went home yesterday and, you know, busy weekend. So I go home and Valerie's there and we hang out for a little while. And then she's like, you know, she says, what are you going to do? And I'm like, I'm just going to chill. I'm going to chill, watch a little TV, you know, probably close my eyes for about, you know, half an hour or whatever. She's like, okay, I'm going to go in the pool. I haven't been in the pool yet. Right.
1: You haven't?
0: No.
1: Oh, wow. It's been warm out too.
0: Yeah, but the water isn't. I'm just waiting for it to, you know, get.
2: You have a solar blanket?
0: There.
2: Do they do that anymore?
0: They do, but I don't have one.
1: That's what I got my mom for Mother's Day.
0: Yeah.
1: Because she won't go in the pool until probably July unless I got that.
0: So the pool is above ground, 4.5 feet, right? Not a big pool. It's perfect for us, right? So that was like, I'm going to go in. She said, but we haven't put the ladder in. The ladder is steps, right? So, because we have to put more weight in them, you know, to get them. All right, whatever. Long story short, she says, you know, she's got her shoulder bothers her. So getting out of the pool, she's like, if I need help getting out, can you help me? I'm like, of course. Yes. Yeah, just let me know.
1: Oh no.
0: So
2: I need a hero.
0: I go over to, and I sit down to, you know, punching through the channels a little bit. Gone.
1: Oh no. Was she stuck in the pool for how many hours?
0: No, she wasn't like that. At least that. Well, she wasn't like that that I could hear.
1: She was sleeping through it.
0: I fell asleep like almost immediately upon sitting down on the couch. My body surrenders.
2: Was that the quietest nap you had in a long time?
0: It was kind of restless. It was kind of restless, probably because I was subconsciously hearing the yelling from outside. The cries for help. But so I get up and I didn't even think about it, right? And I walk out. I go over and I open the slider and I look at her. She's sitting there. She's reading her book, soaking wet. And I'm like, and then it hit me. And I'm like, are you okay? And she goes, I got out. Don't worry about me. I'm fine. And I'm like, are you okay? Is your shoulder okay? She's like, yep, hurts a little bit. But I mean, it's okay. Well, at least you got your little nap in while I just probably tore my rotator cuff out.
2: When they use the term, like, oh, my God, you got your little nap in.
0: Oh, gosh. Okay. Yeah, that's just, I fail. Greg, fail. What else is new, you know?
2: Get you guilt.
0: Well, because, you know, like, Valerie's not tall. She's not short, but she's you know, that goes up to her shoulders. And putting up with your shoulders, like, to get out of the pool, forget about it, you know? But she did it. I don't know how she did it.
2: She took some of those t-shirts of yours and tied herself a rope and got out of the...
3: It might have been the venom that helped her get out.
0: The anger.
1: The whole way.
0: You know, but I was like, God, I'm an idiot. Even when I'm trying, I'm failing. You know what I mean? Yeah, maybe some of you guys can appreciate that. Even when you try as a husband, you fail, right? Mm-hmm. That was one of those moments. But she was fine.
1: I don't know if you really tried. You were sleeping.
0: Well, I had the best intentions. Look, I sat down.
1: I tried and I failed. Yeah,
0: why can't I be a Jesus Christ?
2: Guy worked this weekend.
0: Thank you.
2: Had a golf tournament on Monday. You know what? He's tired.
0: Thank you. And
2: where was the help?
0: Every ounce of my being was like, of course I'm going to help you out of the pool, honey. There's nothing I wouldn't do for you. But I failed in the assignment. And I took the heat. I said, I'm really sorry. She's like, it's fine. And she was serious. It was fine. But it's another thing.
1: She going to PT this morning?
0: I failed that. No, I don't think it's... I think it's tomorrow. So anyway. All right. Well, here it is on Thursday.
2: There's people down there at PT.
0: Yes, there is. Coming up next hour, we're going to do the pick one game. We've got some tickets to give away. And we also have Luau on the Lake tickets we're going to give away. But I was reading this article in front of me here talking about how there's a small amount of people in the United States of America have never done what I would consider something that I think most, if not all, Americans have done at one point in their lives, especially as a kid, and that is play Monopoly.
8: Okay. But, I mean, you know, 5%. I mean, that's a big number of 5% of the total population that have never played Monopoly. But I don't expect everybody to play it, I guess.
9: Mm-hmm.
8: But I started thinking about what I said last week or 2 weeks ago, whatever it was, that I still hear about on almost like a weekly basis. The fact it came up last night at dinner with my dad. I've never had a roast beef sandwich. I'm the only one, apparently. Possessed by the devil or something, you know, whatever. I was hit in the head or whatever, something like that. Why I wouldn't like it? Well, it's gross. That's why I don't want to eat a roast beef sandwich. And I've said it a million times. Don't tell me where to get the best. No, I'm not. Clearly, I'm not. Don't tell me Jim's roast beef in London. I'm not going there. Nothing against Jim. He might have the greatest roast beef in the world. All props to him. I'm not doing it. And is there anything you have never done that everybody else has? And I asked Scotty that question, and I'm like, I'm trying to flush out, is this worthy of a subject to ask on the air? And your question floored me, actually, to be honest. I'm shocked, because I would think you, of all people, would have had this happen to you.
9: Mm-mm.
8: Never.
9: Never.
8: Never even once.
9: Never even once. Got in a fight.
8: In the rough and tumble streets of Barrington?
9: I was
8: you were a runner? Come on.
3: That smart aleck mouth, you would have got yourself in trouble.
8: No, exactly.
14: No way, because
8: I didn't say start. I didn't say.
14: He doesn't
13: want the conflict.
14: He knows. Yeah, he doesn't like conflict. He knows how to throw it out there and get away quick.
9: Yeah.
14: He does.
9: And you got to pick your. I'm comfortable with you guys. I'm not going to go to a biker bar.
13: He's not running his mouth.
14: Remember the guy in Texas?
8: Really?
9: Go, hey.
8: I've seen you do that. I've seen you do that on a couple of occasions where you went and challenged somebody publicly that was way out of, you know, way out of your league. I've seen you do it. So you have it. I just find it funny that you were never challenged to the point where you had to defend yourself in a fight.
9: Yeah.
8: Ever.
9: Nope.
8: Never been in a fight.
9: But I've always been a knife carrier,
8: good point. You ever been in a fight, Laura? Like a fist fight?
14: No, the people in the tent.
8: Yeah, you kicked them when they were totally ensconced in a tent. Yeah, yeah.
14: I mean,
8: Kayla, have you ever had a fight?
13: No.
8: See, no. I wouldn't expect you guys to. You never threw hands in a basketball game? Someone's getting elbowy?
13: Absolutely not.
8: Kelly?
9: Did you ever sandstorm somebody's face?
13: Yes.
8: Okay.
14: Kelly's been in fights.
3: Yeah, we talked about it. It started on the bus and it carried off the bus and we were throwing punches.
8: Yeah, I've been in a couple of fights.
9: Did you beat her?
8: My life.
3: I did beat her.
8: Thank you very much. Appreciate it. Is there anything, Kelly Brown? Because I have something in my mind that I don't think you've ever done, but I don't want to say it in case it's wrong. But you go first. What have you never done that everybody else has done?
3: I can't think of anything. I'm sure there's something there, but I can't think of it.
8: Have you ever been in a Walmart?
3: Oh, no, I have not. That's right. I forgot about that.
9: That was a simple
13: thing. I realized you've never actually been inside a Walmart.
3: No, my dad got a Lazy Boy chair that I waited for him in the parking lot.
13: I like the commitment.
8: Yeah, he just like it has the big box thing. It's not his thing.
3: And there was a time where my mother-in-law got her meds at Walmart, and she was starting to get forgetful.
8: Yeah, yeah, yeah.
3: You know,
8: right. Yeah.
3: It was coming on.
8: Mm-hmm. And she went into the Walmart pharmacy.
3: Right, I waited for her outside. And she made it. She made it every time.
9: 9 hours later.
13: Wandering.
3: I would look through and Nick, yes, she is. Hey.
8: He cared very much for his mother-in-law, took care of her for a very long time, but he had to draw the line somewhere, Laura. The line was outside of
13: Walmart.
8: Sam Walton's place, you know. What have you never done that everybody else has done?
14: I feel like everybody watched Game of Thrones. I've never done. Or Sons of Anarchy.
8: Mm.
14: Any of those blockbuster shows.
8: Mm-hmm. Mm-hmm. I've never seen The Goonies.
3: Oh, the other one is, I just mentioned it this week. I never have bought a new, golf ball.
8: He said that the other day.
3: Forage for decent balls.
14: I got 15 balls the other day.
8: It's not a surprise.
3: You just got to work for it.
9: I never played golf.
8: Yeah. Yeah. I wouldn't expect you to, though.
9: I hit things here and there, but no.
14: Did you hit one the other day? I think we had you hit one. No?
9: No, I hit.
8: And Kayla, what have you never done that everybody else has done? And then I'm actually gonna open up the phones. I'm kind of intrigued by it because I got a lot of heat for never trying, not even trying a roast beef sandwich.
13: Yeah, I mean, I was gonna say I've never seen an episode of Game of Thrones or Stranger Things.
8: Yeah, but I don't think you would.
15: I also, like, I've never been to the top of Mount Washington, which I feel like people around here do.
16: Yeah, yeah.
15: It's never been interested.
9: Dude. You know, I found it to be very hard to breathe up there.
15: See the thin air, man. I don't need it.
8: Scott is broadcasting from the home office today. You miss the excitement of coming down from the top of Mount Washington and finding a little placard stuck to your car with wires. They did this now that said, my car climbed Mount Washington. So you didn't even ask for it. And they hooked it onto your then it was a chrome bumper. Wow. That's what it used to be. And now it's a sticker. This car climbed Mount Washington.
9: Yeah.
8: This car lost its brakes on the way down Mount Washington and had to pull over because your brakes were overheating.
15: I could not be less interested.
3: You mean fearful or just don't care?
1: She doesn't like heights.
15: The heights.
3: So not interested. There's no way you're doing it.
9: It's right. Pretty neat.
3: It
9: is pretty neat.
15: You're going to have to sedate me and then wake me up when we get to the top.
8: The key is Valerie's like you, who terrify the heights. We went up on a really foggy morning before sunrise for the sunrise drive, and it's the only way I would have got her to the top because she was terrified. When the clouds moved and she could see where she was, that's when it got her.
9: So you actually got her up there, and when you were driving up there, it's completely dark.
8: And foggy. There's one turn. People who have done the auto road. Look, Kretchy, you didn't climb it? Do you think I climbed it? That's the dumbest question anybody's ever asked. Kretchy, when you took that picture, did you climb it? Oh, yeah. Look at me. I climbed it. Yeah.
15: Lugged all my camera stuff, too.
8: Yeah. The fog is tricky at nighttime because there's a part where the road just disappears and it's a hairpin turn.
9: Oh, that sounds good. Like a Scooby-Doo episode.
8: Yeah. And there was a guy in front of me on a motorcycle. I was like, I don't know how you're doing it, dude. But anyway. Here's the question. What have you never done that everybody else has done?
1: I've never lived by myself.
8: Oh, it's glorious.
1: Never have had, never lived in an apartment, never lived by myself.
8: Yeah.
1: Yeah.
8: There's something that is uniquely, I'm fine now, but living by yourself when you can do what you want, when you want, and
9: you
8: with no,
9: it the way you want.
8: You can decorate it or not, you can leave it, you can sleep on the floor. Everything is yours and yours alone. That's a pretty cool thing.
3: I guess currently, this is the first time it's happened to me. Yeah.
1: So you never lived by yourself after college or anything?
3: Yeah. No. I wish somebody would clean the place.
8: Why do you think he didn't take down that ladder that was in the living room?
1: I know.
8: He had a ladder in the living room for 5 months.
3: He's in the hallway.
8: The hallway, whatever. That's a more traveled. Crushy, I've never seen Twilight, never will. Other than movies. Not everybody goes to the movies. Not everybody has HBO. But I mean, the everyday things like that, like living alone. Wow. Okay. That's
1: I've never
8: one.
1: Ridden a horse. But I'm going to this summer. It's on my list.
8: Okay. All right.
9: I've never driven a motorcycle.
3: Neither have I.
1: No, my moped.
8: 888-556-7625. I've never bought a new car. Some people just eschew the new cars and go for the used car thing. I have friends like that.
1: Yeah, that's better for your finances.
8: Yeah. Virginia Bob never watched any Star Wars movie from start to finish. Well, some of you you're not missing anything. Some of them you are. Kretchy, you should watch The Goonies.
9: It's a great movie.
8: That ship has sailed. That ship has sailed. I always hear I flip through the channels, I hear the Hey You Guys at the end, and then they see the boat, and I don't know what the hell they're talking about. I've never seen it.
9: It's because you need to see the movie.
8: And then it's too much. I don't want to go back and do that. All right, 888-556-7625. What would shock anybody of what you've never done? Okay? Never done. All right? I'm going to go to Gordon. We got listeners yesterday that talked about on the other day. They brought it up on What's Your Point. They said how much they appreciate Gordon as a caller. Gordon, what have you never done that everybody else has?
17: I've never used a smartphone.
8: What kind of phone are you on?
17: Landline.
8: All right. Gordon,
1: do you
8: landline.
1: Have a flip phone?
8: I like that.
1: Like my dad has a flip phone. He's never used a smartphone, but he has a flip phone.
17: How much they appreciate?
1: No.
8: Yep, okay. Yes, not.
3: Hey, you're still working out how to use the regular phone.
8: Just could not have gone.
9: I wonder if some people have never talked on a landline before. Yeah.
8: Some people have never had a landline. I bet you any money.
1: Oh, I bet Erica hasn't had a landline.
8: Never had a landline in the house. Wow, never had a cord attached to their phone receiver. Chris, you've never done it. What is it?
18: Hey, Greg. Hey, so I'm 58 years old, and I've never in my life eaten a bagel.
8: Wow, dude. I know
1: your choice, or you're not a carb guy?
8: I know they're not good for you, but man, oh, man, a good bagel. Go ahead.
16: I am a carb guy.
8: Mm-hmm.
16: My wife and my kids always have given me crap about it. I've just never had one. It's a weird thing.
8: I'm not going to chastise you because I've been hammered for like weeks over roast beef. So I support you and your choice right there. Let's go to Laura. Laura, never. You've never done it. What is it?
19: I've never read any of the Harry Potter books.
8: And how old are you, Laura?
19: I'm 14.
8: Okay, I did. I loved him, but, you know, it's not for everybody.
1: No,
8: it's not for everybody.
1: Read them all. I have not.
8: Thank you, Laura. So appreciate it. Sarah.
20: Hi, Greg.
8: Never done it. What?
20: Had a beer. Ever. Yeah.
8: Mm.
20: I'm a boomer, and I'm up there in age, but mm-hmm. I can't stand the smell.
3: Mm-hmm. What about any other kind of drink?
20: Oh, yeah, I drink, but just never, no beer.
3: Okay.
20: No beer.
8: Thank you. I get, you know, beer's not my biggest thing. I try them now, and some of them I can do.
9: You can no longer say that. You can no longer say you're not a fan of beer. How many breweries have you been to?
8: We've been to a lot, and I sample them, yeah, but I always get the smallest. I'm never going to drink a 20-ouncer.
1: You still drink beer. It doesn't matter how much.
8: I didn't say that. I just said I'm never going to be a big, you know, go out and get 20, whatever. Eddie, what is it you've never done? Everybody's done it but you.
21: I've never driven a foreign car.
8: America, baby. America.
3: A lot of your American cars now made in different parts of the world.
8: But some of them are, and some of the foreign cars are made in America. So that too. All right. Thanks, man. Good for you. All right. That's good. Everybody's got a choice. Krejci, I've never in my life written a check.
1: Whoa. Wow.
8: Yeah, Brent, I don't think that's as unusual anymore.
1: I like
8: you
1: my know how checks. Old that
8: person is? I'd say he's late 20s, probably. Maybe late 20s. That's why I pegged Brent, probably.
1: I get excited and pay with checks just because I like my design.
8: Yeah, and you like to slow down the friggin' line behind you because you're writing a check?
1: No.
8: For a carton of cigs?
1: I'm not doing it at the grocery store, but if I have an opportunity to write a check and send it out, I do.
8: Scott?
9: I had the best Mad Magazine checks. I'll never forget those.
8: Yeah. Yeah, I haven't written a check in a long time. You don't want to see my you don't want to see my handwriting. Dana, never done it in your life?
22: I've never had a Pop-Tart in my life.
8: It's crazy.
3: More for me,
9: a few thousand.
8: More for me.
3: Are you grossed out by them or something?
22: No, I mean, I'm a huge toaster strudel guy. I don't know what it is about Pop-Tart.
8: I'm a huge toaster strudel guy. I love it, Dana. I love it. Thank you. Just remember.
22: I told Kayla, I'm a middle school teacher, and I get crap from it all the time from the kids, but I don't know, I can't bring myself to do it.
8: Dana, never mind the crazy stuff, okay? Just go with the blueberry. Go with the ones with the real fruit in it. It's healthy. What? There's real fruit in it.
1: No frosting. Yeah,
8: absolutely. Yes.
22: Real fruit, Greg. Keep lying to yourself.
8: What are you talking about? I can't hear you. The phone just disconnected. Okay, let's go to the lovely Katie Sparkles.
15: Somehow she's never called. This is our Katie. This is Buzz Bitches Sparkles.
8: This is one of our Buzz Bitches, and you've never called the show, Katie? I just lost her.
15: No, Katie, that was her first time calling ever.
8: She dropped.
3: Why would you hang up on her?
8: I didn't hang up on her. The call dropped.
15: Now she's not going to help us during Linda Helping Can.
8: Yeah,
9: there we go.
8: Never been to Disneyland or Six Flags.
9: We'll have to get one of Kelly's jabronis in
1: there. Or Six Flags?
8: Just Canopy Lake and Hershey Park. All right, there you go. What happened? Something happened in Canopy the other day. One of the rides got stuck.
3: They were suspended, but it wasn't for that long.
8: Yeah.
3: And they were only 10 feet off.
8: Here's a good one. This is for Kelly.
9: I don't think I've ever done a roller coaster.
8: Krejci,
1: what?
8: No. Never?
9: Yeah, no.
8: Never
9: no.
8: to even you make try? You afraid of them?
9: Never going to happen.
8: Wow, dude. Mm. Krejci, I never thought a mannequin was hot. That's for Kelly.
1: Don't knock it till you try it.
3: You're looking at the wrong mannequins, my friend.
8: Born and raised, brown and raised, it says, but I think you meant born. Brown and raised in Maine. Maybe you're brown and raised. I don't care. Whatever. My whole 35-year-old life, I've never tried a lobster. Sorry, G. No apologies. No apologies necessary. Okay? Good for you.
15: Let's go back.
8: Let's go back to Katie. All right, Katie. You've never called the show, huh?
23: Well, maybe once, but probably 15 years ago or more.
8: All right. What have you never done, Katie?
23: I've never had a peanut butter and jelly sandwich.
8: Whoa.
15: Crazy.
8: Mm.
3: As a kid, how
23: In
3: did you not get...
23: In my whole 50 years.
3: Your parents never served you one?
23: No, I kind of have the jelly phobia, so it's the one thing my mom never
9: You should try the jam, then.
23: I had to have.
1: Katie, I will say my children are with you. They...
14: refused to eat jelly. It was never a thing. Parker doesn't even like peanut butter, so...
8: But they don't like jam either?
14: Nope.
8: What the hell?
9: Have them try jelly. Do you know the difference between jelly and jam,
8: don't
9: Katie?
8: Stop.
14: So
8: leave
14: kids are with you.
8: Leave it alone.
23: I'm not going to say it, but I think I do.
15: Hello, girls.
23: Have a great day, friend.
8: All right, thank you.
14: You too.
8: Thank you, Katie. Yeah, PB&J, let me tell you something that's still enjoyable today. I'm 64, and I still will be like, yeah, I'm down with a PB&J. Oh, my God.
15: I do prefer the fluff, but...
8: Oh. God.
15: Oh, peanut butter.
9: Mm. Peanut butter.
15: What?
8: The fluff is all yours, babe. It's
15: thank
8: all
15: you.
8: Yours. I leave plenty on the shelf for you.
9: That's what she said.
8: Yeah. Thank you very much.
15: Why would she say that?
9: The fluff is all yours.
8: Mm. I'm just going to leave it alone. I'm just going to move on. You know why? Because it's a Thursday. We got the Pick One game coming up. We got luau tickets. Busy, busy day. Concert report is going to happen. We got some concerts and shows.
9: Also, we got a blood pressure check, Greg. We got to do here in a little bit.
8: Yeah, oh, really?
9: Yeah.
8: So you are willing to do a blood pressure check on the air?
9: Oh. Yes.
8: This is not a violation of HIPAA because we are not a medical organization.
14: And you're agreeing to it.
15: That's right.
9: And I just found out the other day that I thought the big numbers were good.
8: High score, yeah!
9: We'll be winning.
4: Where are you going?
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5: This July 4th, come celebrate at America's Block Party, hosted by America 250. 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
3: Good morning. It's 7:34. The Knicks make history. Sports coming up in just a minute. The U.S. is carrying out a second day of airstrikes on Iran after President Trump warned that Iran would be attacked until it agreed to make a deal. Several attacks were reported across a number of Iranian cities into Thursday morning. Iran has said the Strait of Hormuz, a vital shipping waterway, will remain closed. President Trump disputed that assessment, saying the U.S. military has been conducting a secret mission to get oil tankers past Iranian forces. Microsoft co-founder Bill Gates calling his meeting with Jeffrey Epstein a grave error in judgment. Gates appeared for a closed-door testimony before the House Oversight Committee yesterday, where he faced questions about his relationship with the late financier. According to Gates, quote, he never victimized anyone. He also said he never witnessed nor had any indication that Epstein was engaged in ongoing criminal conduct. New data showing the number of suspected opioid overdoses rising in the state's two largest cities. In May, 41 opioid overdoses were reported across Nashua and Manchester. Of that total, 15 overdoses were in Nashua, which is double the number that was reported in April. Both cities.

0: agreeing with the caller, calling it the hand of God. OG Anunoby tipping in that missed three-pointer from Jalen Brunson with just over a second left.
1: Well, what about Fox from the Spurs, who had 14 seconds left, gets possession of the ball. All he's got to do is wheel and deal and just kind of stall, and they win. Or, you know, call a timeout or whatever. You know, nothing.
0: I did not see it.
1: Yeah, he went for a shot and missed it, and the rebound got pushed up. Boom. That's what started the play that lost it for them. Why didn't he just hold the ball?
0: Eat the ball.
1: Yeah.
0: Wow.
1: Yeah, crazy.
0: OG Anunoby, what a night for him. He had 33 points. Brunson led all scorers with 36. Victor Wembanyama missed a pair of critical free throws late in the fourth quarter. He finished with 24 points.
1: Here's the crowd. Out in the crowd. Nobody was beating up anybody that I saw or anything like that. Everything was cool.
0: So game five will be in San Antonio on Saturday.
1: I am the only one that is pulling for the Knicks. I'm not a wagon jumper. I'm not cheering for them at any other time. They're just this close. I want to see that fan base get rewarded.
0: Even though
1: they're in New York, I know.
0: Wouldn't you love to see him not win and suffer? Being so close to winning it and then having it snatched away. Think about that. I want you to just think about how joyful that would be.
1: It wouldn't be something. Mm. It wouldn't be something. I posted a video on the Buzz Facebook page about it. And yeah, so there's that.
0: Red Sox swept by the Rays after yesterday's 7-5 loss in St. Pete. Drew Rasmussen shutting down Red Sox bats. He struck out 13 over 7 scoreless innings. Jake Bennett tagged with the loss. Sox have dropped 4 in a row. Off day today before they host the Rangers Friday at Fenway Park. Chiefs rewarding Patrick Mahomes with the richest deal in NFL history. The amount he's getting, he's now the first player in history to getting a deal worth over $500 million. And now your Stanley Cup final update.

0: Canes, Knights, which team has more drive? We'll find out tonight in Game 5.
1: Yeah, I want to drive the Zamboni.
2: Lights going.
1: Drama. Yeah, I want to drive Kelly. The Zamboni.
2: Kelly Brown brings sports to life, ladies and gentlemen.
0: Greg, the 2026 FIFA World Cup kicks off today. Can I tell you?
3: It's called the World Cup.
2: You know that already. To say,
0: well, it's two games. They're not in the United States or in Mexico. Mexico takes on South Africa in Mexico City, and South Korea facing Czechia in Guadalajara.
2: Quick reminder, we've got the World Cup soccer auction item that is up on the auction block at morningbuzz.com right now. It goes until noontime today, and this is an all-out VIP package, right, Laura?
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0: All right. 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
4: Okay. Let's see. We'll start on 495 northbound. The earlier crash is cleared. You're still finding delays from exit 75 up to exit 79. 95 southbound, heavy pockets of delays from Main Street.

0: to Washington Street and then through Burlington starting at Route 3. Route 1 southbound, Linfield Tunnel to Route 99, you're on the brakes. 93 southbound, pockets of traffic starting as you cross the state line through the Andover stretch, pretty much all the way down into Boston. Everett Turnpike slow through the Bedford Tolls, Route 3 on the brakes, 495 down to Treble Cove Road. Everything else, 128 northbound, just slight traffic at 95.
1: Heat advisory continues hot with a thunderstorm or two, a high of 90.
0: Imbibe is a verb that means to drink, particularly alcohol, or to absorb or take in ideas, knowledge, or moisture. Derived from Latin, the word is used both literally for consuming liquids or figuratively for mentally absorbing information.
1: So more for the liquids.
0: Yes.
2: Okay.
3: I was just looking at one of the people confessing what they've never done. One text came in and said they've never had a corn dog. Oh, my God. You are missing out.
2: Oh.
3: I know it doesn't look like something that an adult would eat, but trust me when I tell you, they're excellent.
2: I mean, yes, they are.
3: A good corn dog is worth its weight in gold. I never eat them. And when I do, I go, why don't I know they're not good for you. Probably why I don't eat them. But delicious. Absolutely delicious. I just want to throw that out there, okay? Yes, I'm on the right now. I'm cheering for the Knicks, and I'm getting heat, okay? I forwarded the video to Erica, because she puts it on TikTok, and I'll put it on Instagram, or whatever. And she just wrote back, you know, go Spurs, and I wrote back, you bitch, you know. She laughed.
2: Oh,
3: you know what I mean? Some of the people. Oh, one thing I did get to. Another text I got is, of course, Roadkill's never done a roller coaster. Two words: height requirement. What's that? Sorry, Scotty. No, nothing. Scott is at the home office today.
2: What?
3: Hold on a second. Some of the talkbacks here. Hold on. What do we got here? Right here.
4: Critchie, you root for the Knicks, a sacrilegious fan.
3: No, it's not.
4: You probably eat a Snickers bar upside down just for the texture, too.
3: Okay. Yeah. It's stupid. Whoa. That's a stupid call. Stupid. You know why?
0: He eats the Snickers anywhere he wants.
3: Damn right.
0: He doesn't care. He's shoving it in.
3: I'll go in from the side. I don't even care. I don't care. Hey, wow. No, I get it. I understand. I understand the New York thing. I want to see a fan base feel the joy that we had when the Red Sox won their first World Series with us being alive, and the Patriots won the World Series.
1: Did not win the World Series.
3: I mean, you know what I mean? The Super Bowl and the Bruins won the Stanley Cup. And the Celtics, I want to see somebody experience that hasn't before. So, yeah, that's all. Forgive me for wanting a little joy for my fellow men and women, right? Even if they're from New York. Okay? 7:44. Well, after 8, we're going to do the pick one game. Are you ready?
2: Absolutely.
3: You sure?
2: Mm-hmm.
3: Are we going to take wagers on this?
1: Wagers on what?
3: Kelly just woke up. Wasn't paying attention. He was sleeping right there.
1: Wagers, and I just wagers said, in the pick one game?
3: No.
1: World Cup?
3: No.
2: Can't stay mad at him.
1: Wagers on what?
3: Scotty's blood pressure.
1: Oh.
3: He's going to take his blood pressure on the air.
1: Love it.
0: Yeah, I can't believe it. Yeah.
3: Place your bets, everybody. Place your bets. We're coming right back.
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1: 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Okay? So, Scott is live from the home office today. He's fine. He's not homesick. He's got some stuff that's going to happen at the house he's got to be there for. Right?
2: Garage door today from Thimble.
1: So. Okay. Nicely done. And so he said, hold on one second. Let me get it. Let's see here. Let's see if we do this. Yeah. So Scotty is also, you know, working on his health and just said he needs to take his blood pressure.
2: I don't have a lot of morning numbers.
1: You what'd you say?
2: I don't have a lot of morning numbers.
1: Yeah.
2: They're all in the afternoon.
1: Yeah. When you've had a chance to get worked up.
3: Mm-hmm. So why don't you bring it? Why don't you do it on a regular basis?
2: They want you to scatter it around, you know, different times, stuff like that. Like if I did go out and mow the lawn, they want you to come in and they want you to write the numbers down. See what everything's like. Write notes.
1: Have you historically had high blood pressure?
2: You can say that.
4: Like, to what age did you notice you had high blood pressure?
2: About 23.
1: Mm.
2: Wow.
3: That long?
1: Nervousness, right? Anxiety?
2: Yeah.
1: Right? Okay.
2: Yep.
1: Is it common in people who do have anxiety? I got to imagine it would be, right?
2: Yes.
1: Would be. Okay.
2: Yeah.
1: I'm going to write down what I think it's going to be.
3: I don't even have a ballpark. What are they supposed to be?
1: 120 over 80 is considered the normal.
3: Or less than 120.
1: Yeah. If you can do less than that, that's great. But 120 over 80 is considered okay, I guess what I'm saying. I'm not a medical professional, but I did play one once in a play.
2: Okay. I'm gonna start it, correct?
1: Hold on.
2: You guys can write.
1: Yeah, you go ahead. Start it up here. Is it electric thing there? Mm-hmm. Okay, little thing.
4: I'm going 129.
1: Is it gonna make noise?
2: Oh, wow. It's making a little noise.
1: I can't hear it. Sometimes you ever do that when you're like, how hard is this thing squeezing my arm? I mean, hey, are you doing this on purpose because you don't like me? I mean, what's going on? You go to the doctor's office and it seems like they leave it, you know, killing your arm for like 4 minutes. So he's had high. I know he's working on it and he's paying attention to what's going on. I'm going to go 120 over 80. I'm going to say, okay, I wrote mine down.
3: Okay, I wrote mine down.
1: Like now we're just going to play the waiting game and see. So Scott, what are you thinking about when you? I always try to think about something like the most calmest thing when I have my blood pressure taken.
2: So you said good is what?
3: 120 over 80.
1: Did it happen? Did it happen already? You already have your answer. Okay, hold on.
2: I do.
1: But let me ask you. The question I asked was, when I always found like when I'm getting ready to have my blood pressure taken, I try to think of the calmest thing I can possibly think of.
4: Yeah, but why don't you want your true blood pressure to be reflected?
2: Kelly's got a good point. And so usually what happens for me is when I go to the doctors, they do my blood pressure and then they leave. And then they go before my doctor's appointment is over, they come in and do it again. And usually that number is slightly lower.
1: Yeah, whenever I went and I used to get the Moon River, the colonoscopy, you know, the prostate check with the hands there, with Dr. Handy.
2: I had that done Saturday.
1: I always wanted to have my blood pressure taken after that was done. Because I was always kind of like, you know, it's a thing, okay? I mean, you get a little nervous. You know,
5: I was questioning him getting it done on Saturday.
1: Oh, yeah, yeah. He gets it done wherever he goes, you know, pretty much. Can you do that? Anyway, all right, so who wants to go first in guessing what Scotty's is? Okay.
5: I'm going to say 140 over 90.
1: Okay.
4: 140, that's like hypertension stage 2.
5: Mm. Not a doctor, don't know. Guessing numbers.
1: Some of the guests, people are guessing via text as well. Fireman Steve says 159 over 102.
3: Oh, that might be.
1: That's pretty high. Yeah, pretty high.
3: I'm going 142 over 88.
4: 129.
1: Mm.
4: Over 88, I'm saying. 129 is still high. It's elevated.
1: I'm going 151 over 62.
3: Whoa.
1: Yeah, I wrote it.
3: Yeah, I have 142.
1: 159 over 62. And I don't know why I'm going with the lower first over the lower second number. I don't know. Where are we at, Scotty?
2: We are at 139 over 90.
5: I was 140 over 90.
1: Okay, that's pretty good right there. All right.
6: That is. That's good.
1: Yeah. For a guy who's had high blood pressure, that's coming down.
3: Yeah,
1: right?
3: That's good.
1: Based on what you told me before, like it's coming down.
2: You know, I noticed this week doing a few things, it was in the 160s category. So, yes, I consider 139 very good.
5: That's a win.
1: He told me the other day, I said, so what is your blood pressure? He told me. I'm like, what?
5: Yeah.
1: Sorry, did I?
2: Yeah.
1: Did you just say what? What? You know. Yeah. So I was kind of going off that.
2: I thought you wanted big numbers.
1: No.
4: We want healthy numbers.
1: Yeah. He's getting there, though. He's moving in the right direction. He's moving in the right direction.
3: Yeah. 139 is better than 160.
1: And what was it, actually? What did you say?
2: 139 over 90.
1: Somebody texted in 140 over 90.
5: That's what I said.
4: Kayla actually.
1: Oh, that's what you said that. Yes. Oh, okay.
4: Somebody actually.
1: I forget
4: said
1: what everybody says, for Christ's sake. There's a lot happening at one time. I'm reading, I'm listening, I'm doing the best I can over here.
2: Yeah,
1: sorry,
2: I agree with you. I am doing my blood pressure and having a Pop-Tart, so I know exactly what you mean.
3: Didn't you just have toast?
2: And a Mountain Dew.
1: The thing about those is, I want to know, and for a period of time, I had to bring one home and try it, monitor it for a little bit, and you know, and then it was fine, and I don't have high blood pressure anymore. It kind of went away on its own, lost some weight, you know, blah blah blah. But anyway, I'm sitting there and I'm doing it, and I'm nervous to look. I'm nervous, and then I'm like, I don't like the looks of it, so I take another reading right afterwards, and guess what? It's different. It's different. So that what do you do with these home things? I can't be the only one that had that happen, where you look at it and go, can't be right. You do it again, and you get a completely different reading, right? So how do we know
2: I'm happy with my score today.
1: No, and that's a good score. Are you moving in the right direction? I'm happy for you. I'm proud of you. Yeah. Have a couple of good ones, Jeff. Have a pumpkin one. You know, find something with frosting on it. Yeah,
2: it's healthy.
1: Absolutely. All right. Well, anyway. That was strangely dramatic for me. Wait and hear those numbers.
5: I'm happy that the number was not higher than
1: one. It's high.
5: It's
1: but
5: high.
1: But it's lower
5: higher.
1: For him.
3: Putting a strain on his
1: arteries. It's lower. Yeah. I know. But it's lower for him. So. That's a weird thing to do on the air.
2: Are you upset that we did that?
3: We should do it again.
1: No, I texted him during the break.
3: We do it again in an hour and a half and see how he is end of the show.
1: I texted him during the break and I'm like, you don't have to do this. I did not. This was his idea, not mine.
2: This is...
1: Real life.
2: Talked about everything.
1: I know. Yep. I appreciate it. Good for you.
2: Yeah. I appreciate it too today when I'll be doing my hour walk out in this weather.
1: And look, he's not ignoring his blood pressure. He's monitoring it because he's working with his doctors and they're working on it.
4: So Rhodey, I know there's no more Fox Road Mall, but maybe you can go someplace indoors to get a walk in today. Maybe it'd be easier on you physically.
2: Well, yeah, today's gonna be impressive. We do want to get things
1: moving,
2: not to be lazy.
1: Yeah.
2: It's okay to go out and sweat,
1: dude. I got a treadmill downstairs. You know, I got a TV down there. It's
5: would you
1: cooler
5: go swim?
1: Than outside.
5: Like if you could get in a pool, could you swim around?
2: If I'm going into a pool, it's got to be cannonballs. It's not going to be a lot of exercise. It's going to be
1: and
2: that pool rock.
1: Doesn't take his T-shirt off.
3: No, he doesn't.
5: Well, that's good. It'd be added resistance.
1: He went to the works one day, a long time, used their pool, and some guy was taking pictures of him, and he felt weird.
2: Yep.
1: So that guy, you ruined it for everybody. You ruined it. Mm-hmm. Scotty can't
3: now
1: take his shirt off now because you made him feel self-conscious. You know.
2: Yep. Thank
1: nice
2: you.
1: Nice work, Chief. Way to go.
5: Yep. Also weird.
1: Yeah.
2: Ain't nobody seeing those boobs now.
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0: Here's what's up with Kelly.
1: Good morning. It's 8:05. Laura just dug this up in her traffic research. Manchester Info reporting there's currently a high-speed pursuit coming from the Seacoast westbound on Route 101 at speeds of approximately 100 miles an hour. They just passed Exit 3 in Candia and are headed west. More U.S. airstrikes against Iran have been carried out after President Trump warned that the Islamic Republic would be hit until it agreed to make a deal. Several attacks were reported across a number of Iranian cities into this morning. U.S. Central Command says the strikes came in response to Iran's unwarranted and continued aggression. Knicks pull off the greatest comeback in NBA Finals history last night. Wiping out a 29-point deficit to stun the Spurs at the Madison Square Garden, 107-106. They now lead the NBA Finals 3-1. President Trump is not wasting any time taking aim at Maine U.S. Senate candidate Graham Plattner. Plattner won the Democratic primary Tuesday in Maine and advances to take on five-term Republican Senator Susan Collins in November. In the Oval Office yesterday, Trump called Plattner a cheap, no good person, and claimed he's worse than any human being that's ever run for office. The battle between Plattner and Collins could decide which party controls the U.S. Senate. A business closure in Franklin County, Vermont will be devastating for the community. That's what Windsor State Senator Joe Major said recently about Franklin Foods' plans to close its production facility in Enosburg Falls. About 100 people will be let go when the plant closes at the end of July. It had been open for over 125 years, but its parent company says it wants to focus on international markets. Major tells NBC5 the closure will have a ripple effect on the local economy as it has relationships with other businesses, including some farms. Morning Buzz Sports Knicks, yeah, get it done last night. Erasing a 29-point deficit to stun the Spurs 107-106 last night at Madison Square Garden.
5: You didn't have any money on the game?
1: No, I wasn't going to watch it, and the Spurs have burned me a couple of times, so okay. I said, I'm staying away.
5: Okay.
1: I'm going to stay away, and it's a good thing I did. Actually, no, this I would have won, because if I would have taken the Spurs, they were getting a point and a half, so I would have won by half a point. Yeah. But I would have only had $10 on it or something. Mm-hmm. Red Sox get swept by the Rays 7-5 yesterday in St. Pete. Game 5 of the Stanley Cup Final tonight in Raleigh between the Canes and Golden Knights. FIFA World Cup kicks off today. 2 games in Mexico. Mexico taking on South Africa in Mexico City, and South Korea facing Czechia in Guadalajara. I'm Kelly Brown, Morning Buzz News.
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26: Westbound high-speed pursuit. There's about 30 police cars involved, and apparently the tires are now blown out on that police chase. So That's by exit 3 in Candia. Use caution there or avoid the area. 495 southbound, heavy traffic, Route 114 to 93. 95 southbound on the brakes, Main Street to Washington Street. Route 1 southbound, stop and go, Linfield Tunnel to Route 99. 93 southbound on and off the brakes, starting through the Andover stretch, and then your heavier traffic starts at Spot Pond, slow down to the Zakim Bridge. 128 northbound, your normal traffic through Peabody. That's the latest from the Morning Buzz Traffic Desk.
7: Heat advisory, highs around 90 today with a couple of thunderstorms. Thunderstorm expected tonight as well, and pretty much the same forecast for Friday. Humid with some storms, high of 90.
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8: It's called the World Cup.
1: The auction will end at 10. Noontime, sorry. The auction's going to end at noontime. Parking. Champagne upon arrival.
26: 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So I know the game starts at 9. Get there like 7, have a great dinner, have some cocktails, stay after the match. Great seats, section 108, row 5. And parking is included. They have special guest appearances, photo opportunities, live entertainment, and more.
1: And mocktails, too. Not just cocktails, but mocktails.
26: Yeah.
1: I was watching a press conference last night. Now, you can take this for what it's worth. All right, but I want to let you know, because I trust in the Massachusetts State Police officer who said this, because what has happened with events like, big events, big concerts, Patriots games and things like that, what they've learned traffic pattern wise is your traffic apps like Waze, what I use, always tries to direct you. Well, there's some traffic up ahead on 495 or Route 1, right? Let's say you're going down to Gillette. It says take a left, and then you get off and you go through the back roads. Well, what has happened is so many people are using the same app as you. They are getting off, at those same exits and crowding the back roads, which then adds time to your arrival. Like, you think you're going to get off, it's going to get you there the fastest way. And like the Massachusetts State Police said, stick to Route 1, stick to whatever, 49, stick to the big highways. That is your fastest way to get in to a place like a World Cup game, which is going to be jamming, right?
26: Mm-hmm.
1: Don't think that getting off on short smaller roads is going to get you there quicker. It will not. It will only back up in places that takes longer to unclog. So, anyway, just throwing that out there. Whatever. Take it if you want it. Send it right on back. Hi, Amy.
9: Good morning, Amy, they said. Good morning, she said.
26: Oh, is she off with you today?
9: Mm. No.
26: Oh. I thought she was off on Thursdays.
1: She's all about work, man. She's in the zone.
26: Thursdays, she's usually home.
1: Mm-hmm. Okay. Right. Keep it cool. Yep. Let's not put Scotty in the bag.
26: Did you give her your reading?
1: He doesn't need to do that. It's private. HIPAA. Don't have to do it.
9: Yeah.
1: Screw that, Scotty. Hell with that. You don't give up that info.
9: Yeah.
1: Keep it quiet, okay?
10: She just gave him a look.
1: Amy?
10: Did you see that?
1: Oh, yeah. He doesn't see it. She's walking around behind him doing stuff at the counter. If you watch the show on video, if you're a Buzz Plus,
9: one of my blood pressures.
1: I saw hands thrown. Self defense, though, Amy. All the way, self defense.
9: Your coffee.
1: Yeah. So, all right, Laura. So, are you going to slide on over there?
26: Oh yes.
1: We are going to do the pick one game. Scotty apparently has said it's this may not work. I don't know, but it should be on the screen. I have not looked, and Laura is going to help us with the pick one game. All right. Hold on a second here. The pick one game we will play at 888-556-7625 is a game that Roadkill came up with.

0: It's just one and only one. And our suggestion is when Scotty or, well, Kayla, I mean, excuse me, well, Laura plays a song for the two songs for one of us, you have to guess which one of those the person she's playing it for will like best. You want to.
1: You have chosen wise.
0: That's what you're looking for. That's what you're looking for. All right, Laura, have you located where yours does it look like something you can navigate?
2: Yeah,
0: okay. Go ahead.
2: Hello. Yes. I have everything up.
0: Okay.
2: Good. I really love his mouse pad. It's a symbol.
0: Okay. All right. Yeah.
2: Well, that's,
0: cool. Okay. Okay.
3: And I think I already went over with it, Greg. Just wanted to make sure Kelly's on top,
2: Kayla.
3: Then Kayla, and then Laura, and then Greg.
2: Oh, Kelly just tickled me with his.
0: He does that to roadkill.
2: I don't like
0: all right,
2: that.
0: All right. Let's take it easy.
2: that was weird.
0: She's wound. All right. 888-556-7625 for the pick one game. We have tickets to Sammy Hagar at the Xfinity Center. That's coming up on the 24th of June, along with Rick Springfield. We got some tickets to Mo and Humphreys McGee at the Hampton Beach Casino Bar on the 14th. Weird Al, or Five Dinger.
4: What?
0: Five Dinger Death Punch.
2: Did I write that wrong?
0: Five Finger Death Punch. Okay. So you get your choice of the tickets if you get it right. All right.
3: And I think there's a gift card there, Greg, too.
2: Yep.
0: Gift card also for our friends at the Black Bratskeller Dinner Horn. Local favorite since 1968, I believe. Kelly Brown, what are we getting today?
4: You know, maybe it's a lobster roll day. Sit at the bar, get a lobster. You can get it hot with butter or regular style.
0: I had a lobster roll this past weekend down in Rockport. I would probably skip the lobster roll, and I will tell you that I'm going to go small salad, side salad.
4: Oh, yeah.
0: Sure,
4: small salad, yep.
0: And I'll split my pepperoni pizza with someone. How's that?
4: All right.
0: A little bit of best of both worlds there.
3: Anybody at the bar?
0: We're going to go to Haverhill, Massachusetts, where Bob is on the phone. Bob, good morning.
5: Good morning.
0: Good morning. How are you?
5: Good. How are you?
0: All right, Bob, listen, it's very simple. Laura is going to play a couple of songs for one person in the studio. You have to guess which one of those two songs she plays for that person is their favorite. Okay?
5: Okay.
0: Two out of three, Bob. You get your choice of the concert tickets we have. Okay?
2: This one's for Kelly.
0: All right, so the first one is for Kelly.

0: sauna periods. This the is younger the earlier version than the, yeah. than the later pointy bra that you can poke your eye out with the bra.
1: Okay, song number one.
0: Okay.
1: And then we're going to do song number two.

0: Whisper Wham. Wow.
1: And he's smiling. He's smiling through both of them. Did you stop that?
2: Oh, did you want me to keep going?
1: Well, I kind of was. Kelly was into the groove. That's okay. All right, so Bob, which of those two is Kelly going to like best? Madonna or Wham?
3: I would say the first song.
1: Madonna is what he says, Kelly.
4: Yeah, I got to go classic Madonna.
1: You got to go classic Madonna. All right, that's nice. All right, good. I see done. All right, there's one.
2: Okay.
1: Get the next one, Bob, and you get your choice of the concert tickets.
2: This is going to Greg.
1: For me. It's the song that started it all. I saw them play this one song like 7 times at the Orpheum Theater while they were recording the opening for the 25th anniversary of MTV. And Steven Tyler came floating down from the back of the stage playing a white grand piano from the ceiling down to the floor. 7 times. And to listen to this song.
2: This is a ramp up.
1: Yeah, it is a ramp up. So good.
2: Good.
1: So good. Yep.
2: Okay.
1: So good. There's Game one.
2: Or?
1: It's going to be a jailbreak. That's what it's going to be. Hardcore classic.

0: We have Dream On or we have Jailbreak.
1: What's it going to be, Bob?
2: Dream On.
1: Dream On.
3: You have chosen poorly.
1: It is not. I Jailbreak is such a great rock song. I love Dream On. I've heard it too many times. Now, I was kind of giving you a hint that I saw it 7 times in one night. That kind of gave me my fill for a little bit. I love Aerosmith, but all right, you're still in it. Who's next?
0: Okay, next is going to be Kayla.
1: Kayla Windsor.
0: And we're going to do, I don't know. Hello, Diamonds.
4: Riri.
1: Riri?
0: I don't know. We Found Love.
5: Yeah. Diamonds in the light. I was standing side by side.
4: She's a little higher range than I do.
1: Okay. You're not going to say shut that puppy up?
5: What it takes to
4: wait for it.
1: How long? We have to wait.
4: That's all I wanted. Okay.
1: That's good. All right. Rihanna's number one.
0: Or...
1: Okay, this is not ringing a bell for yours truly.
0: Skyscraper.
4: Yes, Demi Lovato.
5: I'm watching.
1: Katy Perry?
4: Demi Lovato.
1: Oh, sorry. He sounds sad. Fireworks, skyscrapers, Jesus.
4: What do they have in common? Sky?
1: I don't know.
4: This is a good song.
5: Do you have to make me feel?
0: So, your choices for Taylor, We Found Love or Skyscraper?
1: What is it going to be, Bob, for the win or the loss?
2: We Found Love.
1: We Found Love. And was that number one or number two?
4: That was number one.
1: Ladies and gentlemen, you have chosen.
3: You have chosen wisely.

0: So we got Sammy Hagar, Moe and Humphreys McGee, Weird Al, Five Finger Death Punch. Which one?
1: Sammy Hagar.
0: All right, hold on. He's holding on. Neil and Bob. Say again?
2: You can take Neil to the show. Buddy.
0: Yeah. Neil and Bob? Yeah. Okay. Gotcha.
3: I had one for Roadkill, too. I was hoping we'd get to it.
0: We can't. We're not going to have time.
3: Because he's never a part of it.
0: Yeah. It's okay. He's never going to be a part of it today, either. this guy's there. He was right there the whole time. I know.
3: I
0: try to play stuff for Scotty. He doesn't want me to play it with him. So, okay. There you go. All right. So, what I can tell you is we do have some tickets. If you are into Moe, or Humphreys McGee, we got some tickets. If you want them, you can email Laura at morningbuzz.com. The show is, Sunday night.
3: Yep.
0: You want to go see Moe?
3: It's going to be a great show.
0: Yeah. There you go. Laura, I'll give you your name, your address, your phone number, and your date of birth. All right. And we got news and sports coming up right after this.
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5: Here's what's up with Kelly.
0: Good morning. It's 8:29. Knicks make history last night. Greatest comeback in NBA Finals history. We'll get to sports in just a minute. There was a high-speed pursuit this morning from the Seacoast. Actually started at Hampton Beach. They deployed spike strips in Candia, and a woman was taken into custody eventually around exit 2 after driving on her rims for a while. The woman was arrested at gunpoint by state police. U.S. launching another round of strikes on Iran. Several attacks reported across a number of Iranian cities into Thursday morning. Iran has fired back with attacks on Bahrain, Kuwait, and Jordan. Starting this weekend, the roar of motorcycles will be heard across Laconia. That's because the annual Laconia Motorcycle Week begins Saturday and will continue through June 21st. Roughly 350,000 bikers expected to take part in Motorcycle Week, and the full schedule is available online. Fired Massachusetts Sheriff's Deputy Tom Brady, obviously not that Tom Brady, has been convicted of ordering employees to repair his house on the clock. Federal prosecutors say Brady used his position to order sheriff's office employees to perform maintenance at his home. The work included repairs to his heating system during and after work hours. Brady pleaded guilty to witness tampering as well. He is currently scheduled to be sentenced September 28th. Authorities are trying to find the owner or owners of two stray pigs found wandering this week in Woodbridge, Connecticut. The first pig is in custody and will be brought back to one of the sororities at the UMaine Orono campus.
2: Oh, my God. That's an old one.
0: I'm just kidding. Yeah. While the search continued for the second stray pig, surveillance photos posted on the Woodbridge Regional Animal Control Facebook page. Heat advisory, hot again, highs around 90. We're going to see a couple of thunderstorms today. It is Morning Buzz Sports Time. The Knicks were down 29 points in the third quarter, trailing 81-52, and made an historic comeback to stun the Spurs in the final seconds.
3: Brunson gets it, fires up a three. Shot no good. The chip, it's gone! It's gone! It's gone! With 1.2 remaining, Knicks take the lead, and it's 107-106. Bedlam here at the Garden. They can't believe it.
0: Crazy. I woke up, I couldn't believe it. I absolutely could not believe it. 29 points, I gave up, went to bed, and the first thing I thought of was, I wonder who won.
4: I didn't. I knew the Spurs
0: won. Yeah, that's what I thought.
4: But just like they did against the Cavaliers, game one of their series, came storming back, erasing that 29-point deficit. OG Anunoby with the big tip-in. Following a missed three-pointer from Jalen Brunson, Karl Anthony Towns of the Knicks called it the right hand of God for OG Anunoby's big tip-in. Oh, Anunoby finished with 33. Brunson led all scorers with 36. Victor Wembanyama, he missed a pair of critical free throws late in the fourth quarter, finished with 24 points. So Spurs will try to stay alive in Game 5 back in San Antonio. Game 5 is Saturday night. Red Sox get swept by the Rays yesterday, 7-5. Drew Rasmussen shutting down Red Sox batters, striking out 13. Yesterday, Jake Bennett took the loss. Sox have dropped 4 in a row. They will have an off day today before hosting the Rangers starting Friday night at Fenway Park. Chiefs rewarding Patrick Mahomes with the richest deal in NFL history. ESPN reporting Kansas City's adding 2 years to Mahomes' contract in a reworked deal that runs through 2033 as a value of $504.75 million. So that's the first deal in league history to be valued at over $500 million. Stanley Cup Final, Game 5 in Raleigh tonight. Canes and Golden Knights tied at 2 apiece. And the World Cup kicks off today. 2 games in Mexico. Mexico will take on South Africa in Mexico City. South Korea is facing Czechia in Guadalajara. I have done some prop bets. The two big favorites are France and Spain. And then Argentina is the third favorite. Messi, of course, they won the World Cup 4 years ago. I'm taking England, Greg. Put $30 down to win $225. I also took Portugal, $10. Cristiano Ronaldo.
0: I'm going to Portugal.
4: Yeah.
0: Oh, yeah.
4: In September. Maybe you'll see Cristiano Ronaldo. 10 to win 80. And I'm taking the U.S. In giggles. Because $10 will get you $600. I'm going to be rooting for the U.S. anyway. So go U.S.
0: Okay.
4: For Morning Buzz Sports, I'm Kelly Brown.
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8: Okay, 495 southbound, your slow route 28 to Woburn Street, 93 southbound in New Hampshire looks good. In Mass, you have pockets of traffic that go right down into Boston. Your heaviest starts at Spot Pond, slow to the Zakin Bridge. Route 1 southbound through Saugus, you're on the brakes, Main Street to Route 99. 495 northbound, you have some traffic from the Lowell Connector to Woburn Street, 128 northbound through Peabody. Traffic starts at 95, slow to Lowell Street. Spot a problem? Call 866-999-7200. That's the latest from the Morning Buzz Traffic Desk.
4: Yes, continued hot temperatures with

0: And you're right, K-Cups, they'll do it. You know, they're quick and convenient, but, you know.
1: Laura, does Parker drink coffee yet?
2: He doesn't like it. If I, like, give him a sweetened latte or whatever, he'll drink that, but he didn't like coffee. We tried.
1: Because it's about the time that my girls started it, and they love it now.
2: But he drinks, like, the lattes, cappuccinos. That stuff is, like, full of sugar.
0: When Tyler moved out, Caitlin, when she was living at the house for a while after COVID, you know, she was going to get an apartment. She was going to start looking for an apartment. And one day she asked me, she says, "When I get an apartment, will you get me the kind of coffee machine that I have, the DeLonghi that grinds the beans?" And she loves it, absolutely loves it. I said, "Of course I will." Not exactly cheap, but I figured a couple of years from now we're good. You know, I got time.
1: Yeah.
0: Then Tyler got a place, and I hadn't said anything. I went over and he had this dinky little coffee machine, so I thought I'd give him and Valerie and I would give him and you know, Morgan the same coffee machine.
1: Mm-hmm.
0: Got it. Week later, Caitlin comes home and says, "I just got an apartment." I'm like, "No, not now. This was supposed to be like years from now." Took a hit that week. I will tell you that. Wow. But yeah, we like coffee. Coffee is delicious. The lifeblood of mornings for us. Anyway, Kelly, little tip.
1: Getting yes, sir.
0: A little bit of a sniffing. A little bit of an attitude on the text line. Could someone please tell Kelly it's bike week, not motorcycle week?
1: Mm. Really?
0: Okay, take it easy, Snake. Okay, put the chain wallet back in your pocket.
2: That's
0: everything's
2: snake
0: fine.
2: Again?
0: No, it's not Snake. I'm just kidding.
2: Like Snake is going
0: to
2: get...
0: Nice.
1: I'm working from home today.
0: Take it easy.
1: I'm not.
0: Okay?
1: Snake can
0: but
1: do
0: you
1: whatever
0: are,
1: he wants.
0: You are right. It is bike week, not motorcycle week. But getting wound up about it.
1: Is that where you saw your first set of boobies, Kelly?
3: Yes, absolutely. It was right at the Burger King in the old days.
1: The old Whopper Toppers.
4: Didn't know you could order that.
0: I didn't know that was the origin of the Whopper Toppers. I've never quite heard that.
3: One of my great and the other one, my mom used to have a roommate. Yeah, I must have been 11, 10, 11.
0: Hold on. This is the stuff.
3: This is the stuff movies are made out of.
2: I haven't heard.
0: Okay, so.
2: What happened?
0: Yeah, his mom's friend.
3: I was walking up the stairs to go to bed. And, of course, she had a different room. But she came out, thought something was wrong. And she came out topless.
0: She thought something was wrong, so she came out topless.
3: Well, she was just like, "What's wrong? What's going on?" And I didn't know what was going on, but I knew something happened right at that moment.
5: Did you do a motorboat? You play the motorboat?
2: No.
5: You motorboat, son of a... You old sailor, you.
2: Did you run to your bedroom?
3: That was the first time I realized, you know.
2: Well, you were into those?
3: Yeah.
0: Kayla, remember the question? When did you know?
4: Yeah,
0: that's when he knew.
4: Hey,
0: So wait a minute.
1: He ruined
2: did
1: his Lego
2: Did you like run
1: underwear.
2: And hide or anything? Like, did you?
3: She just went, oh, sorry. And she went, and I just was stupefied. There
0: what adult
3: thought
0: thinks
3: about it
0: something's
3: for a long
0: wrong
3: time.
0: With a kid in the house and walks out into the hallway that doesn't live there naked, like with
1: topless?
3: She heard a noise and just came out. I don't know if I hit the floor, you know, banged something on the way up the stairs, but she was concerned, and that's when I saw them.
2: How long did she live with you? The noises that came from that room that night.
3: My mom had a couple of roommates when I was young. I would stay with my dad for the week, and then weekends or every other weekend see my mom. So she had a couple of different roommates. But
2: and that was a good one?
0: When you're a little kid, you don't exactly...
3: Very nice woman.
0: You don't exactly know what
3: she
0: to do.
3: She actually keeps in touch with me now to see how mom's doing.
0: Oh, okay.
3: She has my text.
0: That's nice.
2: And you like
3: but
2: older women?
3: Kelly,
1: on a scale of 1 to...
3: About that.
0: You never
1: on a scale of 1 to 10, what would you give them now?
3: I've not seen her. She's very
0: He's not asking about now.
3: But back in the day, it was fantastic.
0: Yeah, it was a 10 right there. It was his first.
3: Very
0: so first is always a 10. You're just glad to be invited to the ball game. You don't expect to play.
2: Yeah. What's her status right now? Is she single? Like, you mean,
3: no, she's married.
2: Oh, right. No. I mean, you like older.
1: That doesn't mean anything these days.
0: Little by little, nuggets from Kelly's past
2: life,
0: come out. And you just kind of go, wow. Some stuff.
3: You know, you have those memories. Some things are frozen in time. That is frozen in time.
0: All right, so I was
2: love it.
0: I was 15, and my brother-in-law Gary worked for Cott Beverages. They used to be a soft drink company, Cott, local bottle or whatever soda. And he would do his route, and I was during the summer. He said, "Do you want to come on my route with me? Help me out. You know, he'd give me like $10."

0: $10. I said, sure. And we went into this bar in Portsmouth, which is now where the Gaslight is, I believe. Portsmouth used to be a pretty much a rough and tumble town. Mm-hmm. Not this, you know, gentrified, you know, what it's become. I love it still. Don't get me wrong. But you walk into this bar and the women that worked there had fishnets for tops. So everything was clearly visible. And I had a, I'll never forget it. I had some ginger ale, root beer, and some Energade. I was pushing in with the dolly
1: soda. Oh.
0: And I didn't know. And I looked and I slammed into somebody because I was looking at, it was the first time I'd ever seen him. And I was like, bam. And guy's like, really? It was a rough bar. I almost got beat up because I was too busy staring at the servers with their fishnet tops. So. Anyway,
2: catches it by surprise sometimes.
0: Yeah, it does. So anyway,
1: York Beach, Long Sands.
0: Really?
1: Yeah. They were two girls were like, you know, I don't know if it was sisters. Started wrestling in the water, and one of them came back up.
0: Surprise!
1: Her top was gone.
0: It's a moment in your life. It's a moment when you're a kid, a guy, whatever. I don't know. Maybe it works for girls too. I don't know.
1: Ask her.
0: We got a huh?
1: Ask her.
3: It does. Yes.
0: Okay. Well, I don't know. I don't have to go down that road every time, but I don't want to.
3: I love boobs.
0: Okay.
1: Every once in a while, it's nice to drive down that road.
3: Okay. When did you see your first pair, and it made you realize? Whoa. I saw my first pair when I grew them. The other ones, I was probably 15.
0: Okay, 14, I gotta lose 15. The porno music. It's kind of creeping me out.
3: Kelly was 10. I mean,
4: yeah, it was. Yeah. Well, that's the first time I remember it. There was a kid. We were really young, really, really young, that showed his stuff on the school bus. I was like, hey, look at this. And I was like, oh.
1: There's one on
4: so
1: every
4: I
1: bus.
4: Knew not then. Yeah. When I was in like third grade, I was like, no.
0: Yeah, no.
4: Put that thing away. I'm out.
0: Yeah, right.
4: Okay, I don't care if you just had SpaghettiOs. Right. Put that thing away, sir.
0: I'm not going to be really out for like 20-something more years, but right now I'm definitely out of this.
4: We're
0: right
4: nine
0: here.
4: And I'm out.
1: Kelly wants to know if you remember the bus number.
0: All right, quick break. We're coming right back. Stay with us.

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1: There was, to be clear, there was not a topless bar.
0: Sometimes listening is just not enough. If you want to see The Buzz.
1: Where the hell's that coming from? Shut up. There was not a topless bar in Portsmouth, in the city of Portsmouth, at least that I was aware of. There used to be like 9 brothels, but that was a long, long time ago. Like, you know, Revolutionary War times. But anyway, this was fishnet. Wasn't topless. Much classier than that with the fishnets, okay? You wouldn't want to look anybody wrong in that place, too, either, by the way. Can't remember what the name of it was. But anyway, welcome Thursday, hot. Again, just a reminder, the World Cup auction ends at noon today.
2: It's called the World Cup.
1: We're excited about it. 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I mean, food, all kinds of food, hospitality, you know. Drinks, mixed big drinks, photo ops, you know, cool stuff. 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It's really a first-class thing. 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So, you know. Don't be one of those people who wants to lay until the last second and get your bid in if you really want to go. You know what I mean? Because you don't want to get locked out and say, I was going to go higher, but I can't because I waited too long. All right? But it's a good deal. I don't know where it's at right now, but go check it out at morningbuzz.com. Right? And if you're not doing that, you can maybe go to a concert this weekend. I don't know.
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1: They are.
0: It's the Buzz Concert Report.
1: They're happening now. 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All kinds of great shows happening at the ballroom. You got Mo and Humphreys McGee, June 14th. Let me see here. Boy, it's a Journey tribute, June 27th. Going down the list. I'm just skipping around. Gimme Disco. Huge, huge crowd shows up for that. That's July 11th. Aaron Lewis and the Stateliners on the 18th of July. Dave Matthews Band tribute on the 31st of July. Then you get into August, and man, oh man, Pure Prairie League, Atlanta Rhythm Section, Orleans, and Firefall, like a 1970s smorgasbord right there. That's going to be on August 6th. String Cheese Incident, couple of gigs on the 7th and 8th. Casey and the Sunshine Band coming back on the 13th of August. And 15th, it's Face to Face with Elton John and Billy Joel tribute. It's really good. So that's happening. What else can I tell you about? Scotty McCreary just added a show on October 15th. So what do you got, Laura? Good. God damn it.
4: Tonight, Dark Star Orchestra at the Bank NH Pavilion. Tomorrow night, the 12th, we have Ty Myers, country singer. If you actually want to go to that, you can email me now with all your information, Laura at morningbuzz.com. The 13th, we have Darius Rucker. And then coming up next week, Jack Johnson, June 19th. I think that one is sold out. What a great show. Jack Johnson's is unbelievable. James Taylor is on the 20th. We have Jelly Roll on the 21st. Shows that I'm going to a Bank NH Pavilion. We have Paul Simon. Can't wait for that one. We have, we're going to see the Guess Who. It's going to be another great show. Mm-hmm. Mumford & Sons is up there in August. They're just packed. ZZ Top in September.
1: I just found out.
4: Trucks Band and Lucas Nelson.
1: One of my favorite bands coming to Jimmy's Jazz Club in Portsmouth, Brothers Comatose, is coming and playing a show there. I'm really excited. I bought tickets yesterday. Scotty, any metal bands happening? What the hell is going on? Go ahead.
5: Palladium for the fall.
1: Say it again.
5: I'm sorry. So many shows booked for the Palladium. We got Down playing August 26th. We have Crowbar September 19th, Revocation September 10th, and of course, Rat Castle rocking the Palladium on October 20th.
1: I'm going down to the Rat Castle show.
5: I just saw them a few weeks ago, Greg. Yeah. Very good band.
1: My brother David and I, we're going to hang out and do the Rat Castle show.
5: Know.
1: Yeah. Hey, by the way, I should let you know Dawkin is coming July 26th. Dawkin's going to be playing the Tupelo Hall. So you
5: rockin'
1: get that going
5: Dawkin,
1: for
5: baby.
1: You. Rockin' with Dawkin. One of my first rock and roll radio interviews.
5: What was your big question, Greg?
1: What's the difference between foreign audiences and American audiences? And the answer that Don Dawkin gave me was, they don't speak English. and he laughed, and I put my head down, and I just took it. Because it was like, hey, welcome to the bigs. SNHU Arena right there in Manchester. The Journey Show. I heard people dug it. Good. I'm glad you enjoyed it. Shine Down with Coheed and Cambria, the Dance Did Kid Dance Act 2, coming July 20th. That show is going to be so good. They got another number one in the country rock hit. And doing great. I've seen some clips, and the band is really excited to come to New Hampshire. Bill Burr on September 30th. And, yeah, there's a lot of shows. The Garden is booking left and right, you know. Red Clay Strays, they got a brand new song out called Demons in Your Choir. It's really good. They're on there August 1st. They're with the Revivalists and Haley Reinhardt. By the way, do you know who's playing with the Pretty Reckless at the Hampton Beach Casino Ballroom?
6: Doug.
1: Paris Jackson.
5: I know. But do you know who's opening the gig?
1: Doug. Awesome. I love Doug.
5: They're a local band.
1: Huh?
5: They're a local
1: band.
5: Oh,
1: I didn't know that. Okay, all right. I didn't know that.
5: Might be in other bands.
1: Yeah.
5: Doug the band.
1: Okay.
4: Xfinity Center, we have Evanescence coming up Sunday, June 21st. Sammy Hagar, which we've been giving away tickets to, is on June 24th. Santana on the 29th. Godsmack, Thursday, July 2nd. If you stay tuned in a couple of weeks, we're going to have an opportunity for a meet and greet with Godsmack for that show. With tickets, we have Chicago coming, Train, Five Finger Death Punch.
1: We also got some cool stuff for Shinedown, which we'll share with you coming up. Joe Jackson coming to the State Theater in July 11th. July 11th, Kelly, right there. Little Joe Jackson. Right. I love the State Theater. Love the State Theater. Love the vibe there.
5: Awesome venue.
1: Let me see. What else here? Ray LaMontagne and La Weather Station. They're in September 28th and 29th.
4: Where?
1: At the State Theater.
4: Okay.
1: State Theater.
4: So, I love Ray LaMontagne.
1: Mm, so, a guy used to be homeless, actually.
4: I saw him at the casino ballroom. Way
1: started
4: back
1: playing, then. Yeah. Hit it big, so there you go. Okay. You're up to date. You're up to date with the concerts. Here you go. Hold on. Mm-hmm. Also, next week, we're going to have tickets to see Adam Ezra and the Adam Ezra Group at the House of Blues for the what is their biggest show they've ever played, because their album Revelate finally hits the stands, and I'm telling you, it's a new level for them. That album is so damn good. Really looking forward to it. I'm sure we'll talk to them before then, but we will have tickets for you to go. Laura's going to be there. I'm going to be there, and it's going to be awesome. The House of Blues on June 20th. So that's exciting. Two Saturdays away.
4: I'm doing back-to-back shows that weekend. Saturday and a Sunday.
1: Rocking it. No way. You want to rock, you got to pay the man, right?
4: I wish they took into consideration that most people have work, and Sunday, Monday, Tuesday
1: shows are
4: hard.
1: Don't be one of these people who starts whining about wanting one in the afternoon shows.
4: Well, not afternoon, but I hate Sunday, Monday, Tuesday shows. Give me Wednesday to Saturday, and I'm in.
1: Most shows are in the Wednesday to Saturday category.
4: It's like Wilco on a Sunday night. I can't miss Wilco. I love Jeff Tweedy.
1: Well, then you got to go.
4: I'm going.
1: You got to go.
5: I disagree with you, Greg. There's nothing better than a good metal show at 5 o'clock.
4: That's when you go on.
1: Okay.
5: That's when I go on.
1: Coming right back.
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0: Here's what's up with Kelly.
2: Good morning. It's 9:04. Another hot one. Highs around 90. A couple of thunderstorms in store. The Knicks pull off the greatest comeback in NBA Finals history, coming from a 29-point deficit to stun the Spurs last night. 107-106. Knicks now lead the NBA Finals 3-1. The U.S. has launched the second day of airstrikes in Iran after President Trump warned that Iran would be attacked until it signs a deal. Several attacks were reported across a number of Iranian cities into Thursday morning. Iran has fired back with attacks on Kuwait, Bahrain, and Jordan. Governor Ayotte welcoming a brand new company to the Granite State, Analogic, which designs and manufactures technology for things like aviation security and healthcare, decided to move its corporate headquarters to Salem from Massachusetts. That move will provide a boost to the economy in the form of hundreds of new jobs. Governor Ayotte says she's hopeful that other businesses will look to set up in New Hampshire. A company that wants to build a battery storage facility in Addison County, Vermont, has some high-profile support. The Vermont Governor Phil Scott was in the county yesterday, and he was asked about the facility a company called LightShift wants to build in Vergennes on Panton Road. Some neighbors don't support the project because they're concerned about fires and water contamination. Scott tells Channel 3 he understands those concerns, but battery storage systems are essential to meet the state's energy needs. A Walmart shopper recovering after being shot in the leg while shopping in Georgia. Valdosta police say the incident happened Tuesday when a gun that was being carried in another person's shopper's pocket accidentally discharged. Authorities say they're still investigating the circumstances of the incident, but there's no immediate threat to the public. The old accidental shooting at the Walmart. Non-life-threatening injuries, by the way. The person will be okay.
3: Mm-hmm.
2: Morning Buzz Sports. Knicks, again, erasing a 29-point deficit to beat the Spurs 107-106 in Game 4 last night, so they lead the NBA Finals 3-1. Red Sox get swept by the Rays, losing yesterday 7-5 in St. Pete. Sox off today before hosting the Rangers tomorrow night. Stanley Cup Final Game 5 in Raleigh tonight between the Hurricanes and the Golden Knights in the FIFA World Cup. Kicks off with two games today. The first in Mexico City with South Africa taking on Mexico. And then South Korea faces Czechia in Guadalajara. I'm Kelly Brown, Morning Buzz News.
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5: Traffic. 93 southbound, you still have traffic through the Andover stretch and then at Commerce Way and then at Spot Pond. 95 southbound on the brakes there from Route 129 to Washington Street. 495 northbound, we have some traffic from the Lowell Connector up to Woburn Street. Southbound on 495, slight traffic as you approach 93. Route 1 easing up a little bit, just slight traffic around Main Street. And 128 northbound, you're slow 95 to Lowell Street. Everything else out there looking pretty good. That's the latest from the Morning Buzz Traffic Desk.
2: Heat advisory today, a couple of thunderstorms in spots, high of 90. Hotter than a snake with two peckers today, so be careful out there. He's sweating like a whore in church.
3: Yeah, that's ice. That's
2: all this great. All right. Check the talk back coming up. Also, some news we haven't got to yet. Final Vital and more. First, the Adam Ezra Group, Revelate.

0: On the new album, 8, one of the number one songs in the country, at Shinedown right there, and Adam Ezra before that. I just felt like 2. I just kept the headphones on and just rocked out. That's what I just did. That just happened right there.
1: Two of your favorites.
0: Huh?
1: Back-to-back favorites.
0: I picked them. Hey, I picked them. Come along for the ride or stay home. It's up to you. I don't care. sometimes you just want to just, you know, it hits you. One song, I had the headphones on, and I'm in it, and I just let it roll, and I just chose the second one. Boom, boom. They married well together, the two of them, you know? So, anyway, good stuff, G. Trying to stay cool today. Have yourself a maple creamy. Get one of those.
1: I gave my dog 2 ice creams yesterday. I try to explain to Otis, it's really hot out, and everybody's warning me not to take you for a walk. But I took him for a walk anyways because he was up my rear end to go. Then we had to, every quarter of a mile, if there was a shade under a tree, he'd just lay pant heavy. I'm like, it was a long hour walk because
2: we had to. You just take him for a 20-minute walk?
0: No, it was Laura's steps that were
1: more important
0: than the dogs.
1: No, I don't. Dog walking, it's definitely on Otis's time. I let him choose the path that we go, and the path that we took was about an hour, but it was really, really slow because we had to keep taking breaks. But when we came back, I gave him 2 ice creams. He was very happy with
0: me. You say
1: but
0: 2 ice creams? Wait. What are 2 ice creams?
1: Doggy ice cream.
0: Oh, okay. I didn't know. Okay. All right. Just check.
2: I just don't understand why you can't take them for a 20-minute walk.
0: I'm sorry, Scotty. Go ahead, buddy. Sorry.
3: I didn't know if we were talking banana split. I didn't know what we were talking
0: about. I was thinking maybe a dilly bar
4: brownie sundae.
1: I think it was one of them was peanut butter and the other one was bacon cheddar flavored.
0: I thought it was a Dove bar, you know, with a really thick chocolate and stuff.
4: I had one of those Ben & Jerry's ones last night.
0: Oh, dude, the Magnums. Oh. Forget about it. Yeah.
3: Your chest pains just thinking about it.
0: Scotty, we were talking about sweating. Somebody wrote in, I was sweating like roadkill in a spelling bee, and I was thinking sweating like roadkill scooping ice cream at Ben & Jerry's. That's what I thought. You want to see roadkill stressed out right there. I'll tell you.
3: Food services.
0: Probably the most stressed out I've seen him in a very long time. Yeah. Oh, I wish I'd have taken your blood pressure that day.
3: Yeah.
0: All right. We got some news we haven't covered yet, ladies and gentlemen.
5: What's the buzz? Tell me what's happening.
6: What's the buzz? Tell me what's happening. What's the buzz? Tell me what's happening. What's the buzz? Tell me what's happening. What's the buzz?
0: Yeah. Margarita's Mexican Restaurant. 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I don't get it. Apparently, I saw this story on TikTok. Woman went viral for revealing that she accidentally swallowed her AirPod. Why are you putting your AirPod in your mouth?
4: Why was it in your mouth?
0: I don't get it. Like, the whole thing has to be in your mouth. I mean, clearly. Right? She also kept posting updates as well as it when it passed. That's fun. That's what I want to see. She didn't actually find it, but she did get an x-ray to prove that it was gone.
3: She could hear it.
0: I think that sound is coming from the toilet, I think. I don't understand how this happens. She didn't realize until she sat in her car, said the AirPod was connected. She realized she didn't have her AirPods with her, or so she thought. She slowly came to the realization that apparently she accidentally swallowed the AirPod. She was grabbing her vitamins from the table and inadvertently added the AirPod to the pile of her vitamins.
4: This still doesn't make sense to me.
0: Yeah,
1: You haven't done something stupid where you just, I mean...
4: Swallowed an iPod? AirPod? No.
1: No, but you could grab something off the table and... I mean, you know how many times that I'm like, I grabbed something from...
4: It's not shaped like a pill.
0: Yeah, it's shaped like an L. It's shaped like an L.
1: It's white and small. Like,
2: you take like 8 pills at once, you just grab it
1: and just put them in. You know how many times that I'm like, I can't find this, I can't find this, and then I look, I'm like, why did I put that in the fridge? Like, just stupid things like that. No.
0: An AirPod is going to cause great concern when I put it in my mouth. It's going to go, that doesn't belong in there because of the shape of it.
4: No way that is going in my mouth, and I don't know that that's not a pill.
0: Right. You know why? Because you're not dumb. Clearly. I mean, pills, if it was another pill or something that was the same shape, I can see that. An M&M, whatever. But something that has a straight line to it that's about almost 2 inches long, no way.
4: To be honest, I don't believe it. She even did it. They couldn't find it in there.
0: Yeah, true.
4: You just lost it. I think she's making this up.
0: TikTok. That's what you get. Coors Light just released a koozie called the Taller Boy.
2: Thank God.
4: Nice.
0: The Taller Boy means you can fit 3 cans of Coors inside the
3: That thing is awesome.
0: We were looking for something in the garage yesterday. I opened up a drawer and it was filled with koozies. I'm like, is there a NASCAR race about to break out? What are we doing with a drawer full of koozies?
1: I have a whole cover.
3: What did you do with them?
0: What are we doing? Huh?
3: What did you do with them?
0: That's none of your business what I did with them. None of your business. I closed the drawer. That's what I did. I closed it. I just didn't want to deal with it.
1: But people come over. It's nice to be able to hand them a koozie.
0: Nobody uses koozies.
2: They do.
1: You don't drink canned beer in the summer or bottled beer in the summer.
2: I was handed a beer with a koozie on Monday when we went golfing.
0: I know people do it. I don't see anybody coming over to my house that has a beer that uses a koozie. I don't see it.
1: Wow.
0: In my house, nobody uses a koozie. That's all I'm saying.
1: They just drink warm beer. They're probably like, what kind of hospitality is this? I hand koozies as soon as they come over. We're outside. It's 90 degrees out. Have a koozie. Keep your drink cold. It's just like the nice thing to do.
3: This party sucks.
1: There's no koozies. That's what I would say.
0: I would expect you to have... You probably have it in your car, so bring your own freaking koozie.
1: I do. I keep one in my car. I keep one in my golf bag.
0: I don't even like saying it. It sounds weird. Give me a koozie.
1: You're so anti-koozie. I get them for the seasons. I got one that's shaped like a turkey. So cute.
0: I'm going to wrap my cold beer in a cloth. I don't think so.
3: Just letting you know, you can get some at godsgofirst.com.
0: Okay.
1: Awesome. I have winter ones that look like parkas. Yep.
2: Can you use the koozie to cover your ears?
0: You're talking about me?
2: No.
1: Oh,
2: yeah.
1: For the band.
2: You go see
0: for the band. Yeah.
3: I'm glad you didn't put his mic on.
0: To deaden the sound. That is funny, Kelly. I'll give you that. He's giggling over there.
2: Use it to deaden the sound?
0: Yeah. Ooh. If you go to the World Cup game, $79. Get your name up on the Jumbotron. Super fan shout out. Okay. Spend it if you want. You know, that's good. Most Gen Zers, and it's an interesting question. People who are Gen Z, if they ask them who they most want to be like, what do you think a Gen Zer said?
1: I want to be like Mike.
2: What's Gen Zers? 20s, 30s?
0: Erica's age.
2: Mm-hmm. Okay.
3: Gosh. Jake Paul.
0: No, Zendaya.
1: Love her.
0: Zendaya. Yeah, right? She's great.
3: She is awesome.
0: So I started thinking about this. Who would you like to most be like? Like, no age group, no none of that. That's got to be living. So they have to be living. Who do you emulate? I want to be like them.
2: Oh, he's Ryan Reynolds? Probably.
1: I like him.
2: Clooney? Reynolds? Those are two good ones.
1: Mm. Reynolds has that cheap cell phone thing going. I don't know. I know some people that switch to it, and they pay like nothing.
0: Whatever. I guess she's excited, Laura.
3: Isn't it something to do with like cricket?
0: That's what we're listening to in the background. Crickets. It's like, whatever. She goes out there and says, I love that cheap phone. Okay, whatever. That's good.
1: I keep like contemplating, should I make the switch?
0: You know, I love Sandler. He's just like, he doesn't care.
1: He does his own thing.
0: He cruises through the world and everything's good. And I'm not saying he's not under pressure, but he doesn't conform to any norm. And he's totally at home with it. And he's massively, wildly successful and happy. The two things are not always happening at the same time, you know? So I don't know. I think he might be someone I'd like to be like. I don't know.
2: Maybe Hegseth?
0: Not Hegseth, no. I don't want war that badly. Thank you very much. God's sake. Guy's face looks like a hawk. It looks like he's ready for battle 24/7. You asked. Kayla, who do you want to be like?
4: No, like I like how Anna Kendrick carries herself. You know, Mila Kunis, they just seem cool and fun, and I don't know.
0: Like Mila Kunis could walk into a room and you'd totally feel at home with her because, and I think Anna Kendrick too, totally feel at home with her, and she could hang. You know what I mean?
4: Right.
0: Like she could walk in on this show and fit.
4: I would never want to be Taylor Swift.
0: No.
4: Never.
0: No.
4: I wouldn't want to be as famous as the other two either. But
0: They
4: seem like they can have a nice balance.
0: Doesn't have to be someone famous.
4: Right.
0: Who do you want to be like?
1: Kristen Bell. I really like her.
2: Yeah, my thoughts on Kunis lingers.
0: I can't.
1: Why don't you like Kristen
0: Bell? Boy, you took a long time to work that.
2: Yeah, it took really, so long really to work did. It in.
0: It's kind of embarrassing, to be honest. I don't think so. Kristen Bell. I know.
1: Oh, because you don't like Dax. You don't like Dax. That's why.
0: No, I like Dax.
1: You don't like him.
0: I can't handle the...
1: His accent.
0: Is whatever it is. He doesn't say human being. He says human being. There's no ing. Everything is EEN. I'm going to the store. You're going? It drives me nuts. Couldn't be with him.
3: if it's the music world, I'd love to be Josh Freese because he gets to play with tons of people. Ooh, and if it's an actor, Jason Bateman.
1: He's good. But he has some crazy roles.
0: I listen to him on the podcast, and I don't want to be him. I like him a lot.
3: I don't know. There's just something snarky, I like him a lot. Snarky about him.
4: Jason Sudeikis, if I were going to be a guy. Yeah,
0: Sudeikis is great. You know, Statham. I watched the Jason Statham movie when now we're on Jason's. I loved it. I watched Homefront or something like that. He was kicking ass and taking names. I loved it. All right. I don't know.
3: And I didn't want to sound weird, but I would love to be Annika. Yeah, drumming for Rush.
4: Good for you. That's a great answer.
0: It's funny the whole world is in love with her. The whole world, finally. And I'm so happy about that. And now my Instagram feed is loaded with women drummers, just crushing it. You know what I mean? I think that's cool. All right. Well, anyway, we got more. We're going to come back. We can get through all of that, but we'll get some more coming up with it.
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0: to the Buzz.
1: So about the koozie thing, my mom puts a koozie on her plastic water bottle. And for some reason, it drives me insane and I don't understand it. I say to her, why not use a actual like thermos that will keep your water cold for like 12 hours? But nope, she has to use her little koozie.
2: I think the koozie people are just kidding themselves.
3: I know a lot of people that'll use a koozie because they don't want that condensation going in their cup holder in their car.
2: I just keep a napkin in the bottom of the cup holder in the car.
3: Okay. Whatever. You're just so anti-koozie.
2: I'm totally anti-koozie. I am. Always have been.
4: And I'm telling you right now, when you opened that drawer at home, it kind of like they exploded because somebody had packed them in and pushed the drawer in.
2: Not quite. There was like 10 or 11 in there. It was not a big drawer. But yeah, just like koozies. I've never seen anybody use them at the house. If they did, I wouldn't say anything. I'm not going to criticize someone for using one. I think they're dumb. I don't know.
3: Don't you think it's a nice thing though to offer if they were to come over? If, like, I would be like, hey, you know, I'm coming over. You offer me a beer. I go sit on your back deck. It's hot out.
2: I would never think to offer someone a koozie.
4: I'm still working on offering people drinks. I'm yeah. working-

0: That's what I've been saying.
1: Long, been I knew that they had won. I mean, it's 50 years, bro.
2: Right in that.
1: And I did not say they never won a championship. If I did, it was a mistake because I've said many times that they're just long-suffering like we were. We went years and years and years without a championship.
0: But let's keep them suffering. That's
1: so
0: what
1: that's what I've been saying. So at least, God's sake, get it right.
3: Hey, Greg, if you can take a hit off a drink, Kelly can imbibe some smoke. Right?
4: Yeah.
1: Whatever.
4: He's got a point.
5: He does.
1: Hey, look, you guys weren't alive, okay? So none of you can even speak to it. But there was a period of time when taking a hit of a beer meant taking a sip of a beer. So you weren't alive for it. So it doesn't mean it never existed. Dinosaurs existed, not during your life. So when I say it happened, it happened.
4: I've
1: had all these people.
4: I've not seen proof of this taking a hit of a drink. I've never once seen
1: they don't have a fossil of that.
4: Okay, I'm sorry. I'm following science on this one.
1: But when we've spoken of it before, there were people that actually called in and said he's not lying.
4: Yeah, that's because
0: there were people who called in.
1: No, it's true. I mean, like everything I say, somehow I'm whacked out, like I got a head injury or something like that. For the love of God, let me see here. What do we got? Okay. Yesterday.
6: Congratulations, Miss Erica, on winning OK Boomer. Of course, if this was 15 years ago and you beat Greg on a game on his own show, you'd be getting burned with cigarettes during this commercial break. But hey, this is not then. Ask Laura.
0: Laura knows.
1: Ask Laura.
3: Okay.
1: Yeah, I'll give you an
3: egg.
1: I'll get him a. It's always me. They're all coming for me. I'm like, wow, okay, whatever.
0: If you're going to go for somebody, go for the big guy.
1: Yeah, there you go. What do you mean?
0: Yeah.
1: What are you saying? I mean, I'm working on
0: the morning
1: it.
0: Buzz.
1: I'm working on it.
0: Greg.
1: Okay.
0: And the morning buzz.
1: Okay, all right, all right.
0: Yeah, that's what I mean.
1: All right. I do enjoy the talkbacks. Thank you. You can always do them. It's free. It's part of the iHeartRadio app. Like I said, just find Greg in the morning buzz and
0: just hit make
1: the
0: sure they're good.
1: Yeah, we like contact. Know what you're talking about. If you want to come at us, that's fine. We can deal with it.
0: There's nothing wrong with it. Stay on track.
1: Yeah. Okay? Right? So, anyway. All right. I'm looking around. I'm thinking, yeah.
5: What's the matter?
1: Nothing. I'm just trying to figure out
0: what
1: I'm just figuring out what we're going to do. That's all. Everybody take a breath. Step back. Okay? Out with anger, in with love.
5: Final vinyl?
1: We did two songs.
5: Okay.
1: It's Scotty's turn.
5: Well, you know, he missed it yesterday, so it's identical.
0: There is an album sitting over there.
1: I think he'll survive. I think we'll all survive. We'll find out, okay?
5: I will survive.
7: 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This is Greg in the Morning Buzz.
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1: Oh, I love this song. It is the Who, Mooney on drums. Enjoy.

0: you know, there are certain times when I miss the days of it's nine songs in a row. Because I just remember what it was like to, like, just play music, you know what I mean? And just sit here and listen to it, you know, while you were doing other things and stuff like that. And there are days when I miss it, which is weird. It's not like I don't enjoy it now. I do, but, you know, I don't know. That was a good song. Great tune.
1: Good stuff. I liked it.
0: Long live whoever picked this gem, Scott McMullen.
2: Had you ever heard it before, Kay?
1: No. Nope, but I liked it. Cool little groove.
0: Who's got some great stuff? Every time I hear him, I'm like, I got to listen more to The Who. Let me see here. Final vinyl intro. Rock shot. Thanks. Appreciate it. I'm no ice cream scooping rocket surgeon, but I don't think Roadkill went into the record room today. Good pick either way. He did.
3: He picked it yesterday.
0: He did. Okay. He went in today, yesterday, and picked it and had it ready. It's a 45, too. That stash of 45s is yielding some gems. So,
4: That is an amazing find.
0: God bless whoever found him. There you go. Solid pick. Roadkill has Dirty Mike.
4: Nice. Dirty Mike and the boys.
0: That whole taking a hit on a drink that gets beaten like a dead horse at least once a month. Well, I'm going to keep doing it as long as you keep texting in.
4: Keep it alive.
0: Keep bitching about it.
1: Can't see how far that gets you.
0: Bitching about it.
4: You know what happens when you bitch about things?
0: You're not wrong, though, I will say.
4: All right. Well, anyway.
3: What are your plans for today, Greg?
0: I don't have any.
3: I bet Valerie does.
0: Maybe.
4: He's like, right. Valerie does.
0: What are your plans, Kelly?
2: I'm going to see Chloe. Because my mom and go up to see Chloe.
3: Thursday. Do you guys decide before you go, like, what restaurant?
2: No.
3: See, I think, and I think I told you this a while ago, there's so many restaurants in the Portland area that I think you should have, like, keep a jar in your car with all the restaurants' names, and then you guys should just pick one out every Thursday. So then you're trying new things.
2: But sometimes I don't want the $100 tab. You know, I look for, like, we Portland Pie last week, $38 plus tip.
0: Great.
2: Sometimes I'm looking for the $50, $60, and I don't want to surprise myself with a $100 tab.
0: I got you.
2: Depends.
0: Got you.
3: You could have two buckets. You could have the expensive bucket and the average bucket. And then I just think it would be fun.
2: Okay.
3: If I was up in Portland every Thursday, I would make it fun like that. Like, what restaurant am I going to now?
0: Everything's an Etsy project. Jesus, everything is an Etsy project. I saw this. I'm going to make two bins to do this.
3: I
0: know.
3: Just think it would be fun.
0: Kayla, what do you got coming up today?
1: I'm not going to Portland. No buckets in my future. Litter boxes, nap, chilling.
0: Okay. All right, Scotty.
4: Greg, I am waiting for Joseph from Fimble Garage Doors. I've got the notification. They sent me his picture, so I know he is the guy.
0: You're going to hold up the phone. You're going to hold up the phone and go, just check and make sure it's you.
1: I actually
4: hold
1: love
4: on
1: that.
4: A second.
0: Yeah. Oh yeah.
1: I think 100%. That's great.
0: Oh yeah.
2: Oh,
0: yeah.
2: I wanted to thank Jason and Zach from DF Richard yesterday for tuning up my AC and making sure everything's okay.
0: There you
2: Thanks,
0: go.
2: Boys.
0: There you go. There you go. All right. There you go. All right. Buzz 24/7 is going to post in about an hour, I would say. We'll have that for you. We're going to jump on Facebook for a little bit, and then part of the Buzz 24/7 is Laura saving you money with ideas on cooking on a budget, stuff like that. Some things we haven't got to yet on the show, maybe some talkbacks as well that aren't allowed on the air. Maybe you'll hear them on the Buzz 24/7. So it's nice, you know. And tomorrow we've got a good news segment. We got that. We're gonna do the Friday feud. We're gonna do the weekly punch in the face. We're gonna give away more pairs of tickets to the Buzz Luau on the lake. So all of that is gonna happen tomorrow. But for now,
5: it ain't over till the fat lady sings.
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0: 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Check on your pets and your grandparents. All that stuff. And we'll see you tomorrow morning. Buzz 24/7 posted just a little bit. We'll see you over on Facebook Live minutes from now.
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Good morning, you guys. Dana McKenzie, Zeppelin and Nirvana requested Jimmy Earl, Metallica, Ozzy on the way. 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

Money Matt's big box set for Reload coming out June 26. Nothing Else Matters. And some old British footage was dug up from some archives this week on Monday. Check it out. Old Metallica footage from a British TV show. 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

0: these drive-thru restaurants for not having a second menu displayed at the beginning of the drive-thru, not at the speaker box.
1: The warm-up one. But the problem with that is people stop at the warm-up menu and then they talk to it.
0: Yeah, but then when you get to the box and then they're like, what do you want to order? And you're like, I haven't had a chance to look. Yeah.
2: In my town, sometimes I order in the trash can.
0: Oh.
1: I did that.
3: You, Greg, knows where I'm talking about.
2: The trash can is before the speaker. So I pulled up there and I'm like,
1: and it sort of comes out toward the car.
3: Yes.
1: And so I rolled up.
3: Talk into it.
1: I'll have them, you know.
2: Guys. Hello.
3: The extender. If it has an extender, you talk into it.
1: I did. I sat there and then like a moron, you know, from up the road, I heard, you got to pull up. Gotta pull up.
3: Yeah,
1: up
3: the trash can. Pull
1: up,
3: please.
1: Oh, my God. That's trash can.
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Judas Priest, Rock 101, working on their 20th album. Judas Priest, Ian Hill, says the forthcoming new album, more traditional and a lot more direct. 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

Summer's coming. It's Rock 101, and if you like Coors Light, the Silver Bullet. They just released a koozie called the Taller Boy that can fit three Coors Light cans inside. That's 36 ounces of beer in a sleeve that's 18 inches tall. Pretty sure if you bring a Taller Boy to your summer hangout this year, you'll be the life of the party.

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1: Who's the hottest celebrity, like the hottest celebrity, that you think you'd have a shot at if they just got to know you? 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What? She's nice. I mean, she's got her head together. She's not all hung up on looks. She dumped Ben Affleck.
2: But she did fall in love with Ben Affleck.
1: 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But I fell in love with Ben Affleck. But maybe she learned her lesson. I think I maybe got a shot.
3: 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Yeah.
1: I could
3: 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She loses both her eyes.
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1: You're kidding me. You just made my day. I was in a little funk today. Being American, to me, means pride in country. Hi, I'm Harley, and I just won $2,500.

0: 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Just in case you forgot, back in March, Jonathan Davis of Korn served as the Grand Marshal at the Pennzoil 400. Here he is, starting those engines. It just cracks me up.
1: Drivers, are you ready?
0: Then he throws the mic. I love it. It's Rock 101.
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4: Hey, everybody, join the buzz on Friday morning. 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Plus, Sammy Hagar, Five Finger Death Punch, and Weird Al. We are going to do the Friday feud. We've got the weekly punch in the face. And lots more, all tomorrow, 5:30 to 10 a.m., right here on the Morning Buzz on Rock 101.

classic Latin John rock, but I won the Stones. Followed up the news on their collapse with FIFA for the new album Foreign Tongues by doing the same with Marvel for 5 special collector's editions of the album due out July 10th. Jump.

0: 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This truck is fast. It's got all the bells and whistles. It's supercharged. Yeah, it's got a Hemi. 10 keys will be given out randomly among 100 finalists on the day of giveaway at Foss Motors, but only one will unlock the truck on June 20th. It's the Mother Trucking Giveaway with Rock 101.
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Sammy Hagar, Rock 101 Classic launches on. Sammy just posted a video on Instagram of him shredding There's Only One Way to Rock. 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

0: peanut butter parfait. 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
1: Hey, everybody, join the buzz on Friday morning. We've got tickets to the sold-out Luau on the Lake for you. Plus, Sammy Hagar, five-figure death punch, and Weird Al. We are going to do the Friday feud. We've got the weekly punch in the face. And lots more, all tomorrow, 5:30 to 10 a.m., right here on the Morning Buzz on Rock 101.

pretty wild. Another Godfather movie is in the works. I think I've seen all of them at least 50 times. I guess Hollywood made Francis Ford Coppola an offer he can't refuse. It's Lit, my own worst enemy on Rock 101.

Rock 101, Def Leppard guitarist Phil Collins says the last show they did at their Vegas residency back in February was the best gig they have ever done. He says he knows it's a weird thing to say, but it really was. Kicking off their European tour this coming Saturday in Sweden, Animal on Rock 101.

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1: National TV Dinner Day. 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
1: 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Plus, Sammy Hagar, Five Finger Death Punch, and Weird Al. We are going to do the Friday feud. We've got the weekly punch in the face. And lots more, all tomorrow, 5:30 to 10 a.m., right here on the Morning Buzz on Rock 101.
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1: 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Just a heads up, Slayer. I'm Dana. 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
3: 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Plus, Sammy Hagar, Five-Finger Death Punch, and Weird Al. We are going to do the Friday feud. We've got the weekly punch in the face. 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

0: That's Hailstorm, Rock 101, New Hampshire's rock station. Good afternoon, Ralph Totora in for Big Rig. 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
1: Congratulations to a 22-year-old Salem native is the first person from New Hampshire to be commissioned as a U.S. Space Force officer.
2: Well,
3: bam!
1: Adam Morris.
3: 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Welcome to the team.
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4: Make fun. 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
1: Congratulations, you want. And thanks everybody for the news story. When me and Greg graduated, they didn't have photos and suits like you were wearing.
5: Yeah.
1: We just, it was more quiet.
5: Yeah, we kept it quiet because we were on the DL. It was part of a secret program.
6: You know, couldn't breathe because the suits were so tight.
1: You're not supposed to fart in them either, I guess. Oh.
5: Why does that have anything to do with it?
6: No.
5: Okay.
6: No.
5: Just because I left it unzipped down to the belly doesn't mean that I, you know,
1: he was
5: space.
1: Also showing off the galaxy garden.
5: That's right. I got a little galaxy garden, you know what I mean? A little manfro going
1: and
5: on
1: for
5: down
1: the
5: there.
1: Record, he had no Klingons.
5: Thank you.
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1: Hey everybody, join the buzz on Friday morning. We've got tickets to the sold out Luau on the Lake for you. Plus Sammy Hagar, Five Finger Death Punch, Weird Al. We are going to do the Friday feud. We've got the weekly punch in the face. And lots more all tomorrow, 5:30 to 10 a.m. right here on the Morning Buzz on Rock 101.

Waking you up every morning with Greg in the Morning Buzz. Now that's what we call essential personnel. 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

0: That's The Offspring. Got to get away from Rock 101, New Hampshire's rock station. Well, Rick got away. He's out for the week. It's Ralph Turturro in for him. Pleasure to be doing the afternoons. The Buzz Luau on the Lake is sold out. Thank you very much. Tickets are gone. Well, not all of them. We held on to a few. Listen to The Buzz tomorrow morning and win your way in. The Luau on the Lake, brought to you in part by Kona Brewing Company.
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25: This is Jana Kramer from Wind Down with Jana Kramer. 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

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Wow. For Whom the Bell Tolls on Rock 101.

0: you share something with him. You share something with him going, hey, you know, it was, and he saw the picture of the we had the
1: matching PJ Christmas.
0: All right, whatever. We had the matching PJ Christmas. So what? We're not alone?
1: No. I find that it's very funny. It's very cute.
2: Yeah, that's what we do. We're cute. It's a nice family tradition.
0: I guarantee you, people
1: five
0: do.
1: Five calls says it all?
0: Five calls.
1: Is that what you're saying?
0: You're going to lose.
3: Greg, this is Joe.
0: All right, Joe.
3: Matching PJs, buddy.
0: Boom! There you go. There's one for the
1: Thank
0: yes.
1: you very much for calling the No Balls Hotline.
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10: Hot, hazy, humid afternoon. Temperatures up either side of 90. Heated to seas when you factor in that higher humidity with it. Feeling more like 95 at times this afternoon. About a 20% chance of a passing shower or storm later in the day. Warm and muggy with lows in the 60s tonight. One last day, either side of 90 on Friday. There will be the chance of some late day or evening thunderstorms, then turning less humid for the weekend. From a StormWatch 9 Weather Center, I'm meteorologist Kevin Skorupa.
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15: 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FIFA President Gianni Infantino says it'll be one of the biggest events in the history of mankind.
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1: Hey, everybody, join the buzz on Friday morning. We've got tickets to the sold out Luau on the Lake for you. Plus, Sammy Hagar, Five Finger Death Punch, and Weird Al. We are going to do the Friday feud. We've got the weekly punch in the face. And lots more all tomorrow, 5:30 to 10 a.m., right here on the Morning Buzz on Rock 101.
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0: Van Halen for you from Rock 101, New Hampshire's rock station, Dancing in the Street. That's exactly what I'd be doing if I won myself a $99,000 truck. If you've been hearing about the Buzz Mother Trucking giveaway and keep thinking, oh, I've got time to sign up, well, let me tell you, it's only 9 days away. 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

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I say you look so fine that I really want to make you mine. 4, 5, 6, come on and get your kicks. 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

0: Here's a guy in England. Some guy showed up in the ER in England with a huge anti-tank artillery shell from the World War II. Up the,
1: what's it?
0: Yeah. The old artillery shell.
2: That's
0: and
2: one
0: the,
2: of Kelly's special.
0: Yeah, and the no-go right there.
1: And he, the no-go.
0: He claims, of course, total accident. Because there's so many times.
1: What, he sit on it?
0: When I've been, you know, sitting around the house and all of a sudden, whoa, that's an artillery shell on my backside. He said he found it while he was cleaning junk out of the house, put it on the floor, and he fell on it, butt first. Which I guess, in all reality.
2: Feasible.
0: You know, it could be the dumbest thing to ever happen, but that doesn't mean it didn't happen, right? It could happen.
1: The last place I'm going is the hospital.
0: Yeah.
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0: We are New Hampshire's rock station, Rock 101. 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
1: Hey, everybody, join the buzz on Friday morning. We've got tickets to the sold-out Luau on the Lake for you. Plus, Sammy Hagar, Five Finger Death Punch, and Weird Al. We are going to do the Friday feud. We've got the weekly punch in the face. And lots more, all tomorrow, 5:30 to 10 a.m., right here on the Morning Buzz on Rock 101.

Rocking on the Ride Home with Ralph Tutora in for Big Rig this week. Rock 101, New Hampshire's rock station. You know who this is, right? It's Black Sabbath on Rock 101.

0: I would have never thought in a million years that a guy whose musical roots are firmly planted in the 60s and 70s would love all these great bands out of Seattle in the 90s, especially that one, Alice in Chains, one of my favorites of all time now. It's Rock 101, New Hampshire's rock station. Ralph in for Rig. 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
1: 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Plus, Sammy Hagar, five-figure death punch, and Weird Al. We are going to do the Friday feud. 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

0: Okay, a couple minutes ago, I'm like, where did I get that accent from? Why did I say, can you believe it? Now I remember. It's Clint, by the way, Rock 101. Thanks for being with me. I'm here till midnight. It's Thursday, and I'm way caffeinated. It was I Love You to Death with Kevin Kline. It was the mother-in-law. 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
1: Laura has more rules than a Catholic school. Yeah, she got rules. 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
2: I only sleep for 20 minutes.
1: Yeah.
3: One day we'll take a nap together. I'll just come over and I'll teach you the art of napping.
1: Oh, she's going to teach so much more.
2: I hope if you guys don't mind, I might just watch you.
1: I'll be in the closet. You can close the closet and I'll look through the little slats in the door. If you guys are, let me know when
3: that's
1: happening.
3: Just got to learn.
1: Yeah, I'll watch.
3: The
1: I'll learn.
3: Of the nap.
1: Yeah.
4: Dirty adventure.
1: Absolutely.
4: Come on, let's go explore it.
1: I'll even be in the closet with Scotty. Anyway. I don't even care about Scotty. I won't touch Scotty. I'm just saying, we got to watch.
2: This is going someplace.
3: I know the art of the closet, too.
1: It's getting tickets to the big event nobody can get tickets to.
2: Yeah, wow.
1: That'd be great.
2: Standing room only. Hey, standing Charles. On my pants.
0: Yeah. Greg in the Morning Buzz. It's an everyday thing. 5:30 to 10 on Rock 101.

0: Rock 101 and some phrases that we've said wrong our whole lives. This is going viral on Reddit. Instead of saying might as well, one person thought it was minus well.
1: Might as well.
0: What about my brother thought the people lived beside us were our next store neighbors, not next door neighbors. This one's good. And I learned this just now. You know, you go, hey, up and Adam. I thought it was up and Adam, like the name Adam. Who is Adam? No, it's up and Atom, like get Adam. Oh, my God. And then one man thought it was wheelbarrow instead of wheel barrels for most of his life. It's actually wheelbarrow. So I was right on that one.
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7: 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Team USA will take on Paraguay on Friday in L.A. in their World Cup opener. 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